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You are just now hearing the end of I Want What I Want by John Beltran under his Placid Angles alias featuring Sophia Stell. Before that, Kang Ding Ray with Solid State Rain. Before that, Yeji. And Lorraine James with One Thing to Smash. And we started off that set with 100 Waters R/Or from their 2015 album, 100 Waters. And now it is 5 o'clock. It is the end of the workday, and for a good number of Portlanders, it is the end of the school year. And I have a very special request from a very special DJ, the DJ with whom I share an alternating time slot, DJ Pizza Delivery. And she has requested this on account of all those who are enjoying the last day of school today. It's, well, what else could it be?

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This is Some Wonderful Noise, and thank you so much for tuning in. And congratulations, everybody that is getting out of school and out of work and is done with school for the summer. That rock block was for you. And now we're going to bring it back to a little bit more electronic stuff, but yeah, we're going to keep it fun. You just heard Marnie Stern with Transformer. Before that, The Sidekicks with Other People's Pets. Before that, Bachelor with Stay in the Car. That is the collaboration of, you know, I started to say it and I was so sure that I knew. It's Pale Hound and somebody's shouting at their stereo right now, but I forget. That's all right. Before that, we heard Jeff Rosenstock with Hang in the Heat, and we opened up that block with Alice Cooper's School's Out. Now we're going to hear from DJ Mink. It's Hey Hey, Can You Relate? The Luke Vibert remix. Thank you so much for keeping it tuned here to Freeform Portland.

0: 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I'm Wellwing, and this is Some Wonderful Noise.
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0: You are hearing Fluids of Emotion from the EP of the same name by Eris Drew. Before that, we heard Roland Tings and Mild Minds with Always Rushing. Before that, Dexter with 66. And we started off that block with DJ Minx. Hey, hey, can you relate the Luke Vibert remix? That's from the Warp 10 plus 3 remixes compilation. I want to thank you so much for tuning in today to Freeform Portland. We're going to keep things going here with a local musician, Patricia Wolf. 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

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You just heard Jungian 6-2-11-24-2020 by Botany. Before that, we heard Corliss with Hants, ex-Easter Island Head with 10 Bells, and Hannah Peel with Bebe Wong, was Mantis versus Horse. This is Red Dove by Penelope Traps. Thanks for listening.

Thank you so much for tuning into Some Wonderful Noise this week on Freeform Portland. You just heard Cocteau Twins with Aloysius, or as I thought for many, many years before I heard it out loud, Aloysius. And before that, we heard Penelope Traps with Red Dove. Before that, Corliss with Hance. And we started off that block with... Before that, we heard X Easter Island Head with 10 Bells. And we started off the block with Hannah Peel and Bebe Wong's Mantis versus Horse. All right, I'm going to be leaving you in the very capable hands of DJ Scheherazade, and please do stick around for her show. I am going to play about a minute and a half more of music, and thank you so much. I'll see you in 2 weeks, and have a wonderful, wonderful weekend.

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This is DJ Scheherazade, and welcome to my fifth episode. Wait, okay, we're having a bit of a ramshackle time here. Okay, yeah. We had a little bit of some technical issues here in the Freeform studio. So already in the midst of this is the least prepared I've ever come into this here studio. This is my fifth show. And I finished everything I'm playing today in basically the past hour. There are lots of people who just come here and vibe. I'm not one of them. I could be eating my words someday. I could be vibing through a set, but anything I bring to you, it's going to be very, very, carefully prepared. And I have not heard everything that I'm playing all in one go. Usually I know what I'm doing, and today it's just going to be very vibing. We are vibing hard. And that's actually kind of the logic behind today's episode is, kind of a sense of feeling my way through the dark. I've been thinking a lot about, I got a tarot reading from someone last year, and they were telling me that there's not a map for where I'm going. And that's been kind of just lingering in my brain for the past year or so. Just this idea of, I think it's very synonymous with kind of the utopian thinking of needing to imagine the future in a way that doesn't, it's so much easier to imagine things being how they've been. Like, I don't know how articulate I'm going to be today. I'm just going to come out and be honest. But a few years ago, I got really obsessed with writing about the media, like specifically visual culture. And there is this anti-TV writer, Gerrymander. He wrote a book that's basically about how TV is an unreformable medium. And he wrote something about how war is always going to be more desirable in a visual culture because it looks better on film, and that it is harder to imagine peace in a visual culture. And that's just really stuck in my brain ever since I heard it. Like, just this idea of, like, I think that one of the things that's really nice about dreams is dreams, if you have a visual memory of them, they can kind of provide a little bit of a roadmap of, like, oh, since I've seen this thing in a dream, then maybe I can imagine it being real. And I feel like I had an experience like that with a dream. By the way, if you are just now meeting me, I play the show that I play is all songs that I hear in my dreams. So dreams are extremely relevant. And most of the time, there's kind of a bit of a aligning sonic framework to everything. Today is going to be pretty, to me, it's all over the place. I think it'll probably, like, sound pretty cohesive, but there's something about everything I put together for the most part that has a little bit of, like, a dream logic, like, weird puzzle kind of thing. I don't know how articulate I feel today. But I had 4 hours of music prepared. It felt like just sitting in a room of, like, puzzle pieces that didn't fit together. And after, like, over a week of kind of just, like, kicking through all this stuff that I thought was going to fit together, it's just, you know, I ended up having to put together the pieces that went together. And something that I'm learning doing this is, like, the more that I try to force an outcome, the less it seems to want to work out for me. It's doesn't seem to want to move in the way that I believe that it should. And that is a really beautiful lesson for creativity, because I get really hung up on trying to make or put anything together when I have this set idea of, like, this is how it looked in my head and this is how it should come out when I put it on a piece of paper. And it's just so much better to let the muse take you where they take you. With that said, I have been speaking a bit too long. I want to go ahead and start my set. This will be the first time that I have ever played a song that has come out in the past 3 months, and the first time that I played a song that I have just seen live. I got to go see Ladytron at Revolution Hall a couple days ago, and they played a lot of their new album that came out in March. And usually when I hear songs late in the night, I will often dream at least one of them. So I'm going to play a song that I dreamed right after I went to this show. And that is I Believe in You off of their latest album, Paradises.

Welcome back to Orphic Jams with DJ Scheherazade. That was, of course, Together Again by Janet Jackson. I feel like I'm coming out pretty low. Okay, cool. That was Together Again by Janet Jackson off of her masterpiece, The Velvet Rope. Before then was another classic, Dolce Vita by Ryan Paris off of his self-titled album. That is a classic Italo disco song. Before then was another classic, Killer by Adamski and Seal. I don't know if that's how you say his name, Adamski. I don't know. But that is off of Dr. Adamski's, we're going with Adamski's, Musical Pharmacy. And I opened this set with I Believe in You by Paradises. I Believe in You by Ladytron off of their new album, Paradises, which I got to see them play earlier this week. And so a lot of really interesting songs here. So Together Again is, it's got to be one of the most beautiful and well-deserved number one songs ever. I think it was number one for a couple weeks. I think, you know, we forget that Janet Jackson, because she got screwed over so hard, was an absolute powerhouse of like back-to-back number ones. I feel like I don't know where the record is. I feel like Mariah Carey's probably got to have it, but Janet Jackson definitely had one of the strongest number one song runs, like probably of any artist. And Together Again's got to be one of the most beautiful songs ever written about death. It is inspired by a friend that Janet Jackson lost to AIDS. And I mean, it's like really hard to hear that song and not get emotional. I remember when I was preparing for this set, I was listening to that on the bus the other day, and I was almost started crying because it's just such a beautiful song, and I have such fond memories of it. I remember being a kid and leaving dinner with my family and some friends, and we, like, you know, it was on the radio, and we just like danced in the parking lot. It's just, that's how that song feels. It feels like making life into a party, and I guess by that extension, making death into a party. And isn't that the best we can hope for? Isn't that what heaven sounds like? I want to talk a little bit about Killer because it's such an interesting song. I had dreamed that before, and it was one of the songs that I was already planning for this playlist before I'd organized it. Usually when I dream songs, I look them up, and Killer is just like, you know, first of all, it was the world meeting Seal. We met Seal as a dance vocalist. He was apparently like living in a squat and like traveled the world and just kind of like had his opinions on what life was all about, like shifted. He met, I'm just going to keep saying Adamski. That's what we're going to do. They met at a rave, and I think it was like right around the time that Killer came out, there was like starting to be like a bunch of pushback against rave culture, and they recorded Killer the same day as some like demonstration, like to protect rave culture. So there's something about it that's like, it's a very like defiant expression of like what does freedom look and sound like, and kind of a bit of a confrontation to the idea of I just love the chorus, solitary brother. Is there still a part of you that wants to live? Like that, you know, it's such a great question. This idea of they were rallying against a culture that was telling people who wanted to essentially celebrate life to not do it, to make that a harder thing that like existed more on the fringes, and to make it more and more illegal and push it more and more into the margins, and kind of presenting the question of like, what do you actually want life to feel like? Do you want it to feel like this slog, or do you want it to be fun? There are like all these interesting connections of like people who come up with that song. George Michael did a great cover of it that is like, it's like a live cover, and it's so beloved that it became a single. PM Dawn, maybe my favorite band, honestly. They did a remix. I still haven't listened to it. Another band that I love, 254, who I got to see here like
14 years ago. They have a cover of it. It's fine. But yeah, I just remember like looking through like the Wikipedia page for Killer, and it was just like, oh, so many artists I love have like touched or interacted with this song. The George Michael version is great. Highly recommend it. But yeah, I this is just my first smattering of songs for the next 2 hours. So let's just get into it. Next up, we've got Bunny is a Rider by Caroline Polachek off of Desire I Want to Turn Into You. What a great title for the vibe that we're doing today.

You are listening to Orphic Jams with DJ Scheherazade. That was Nothing Will Hurt by No Joy off of Motherhood. Before then was White Street by Kristen Control off of Excommunicate. Before then was Kite of Love by Soundpool off of Mirrors in Your Eyes. And the first song was Bunny is a Rider by Caroline Polachek off of Desire I Want to Turn Into You. So that is we're playing songs that kind of seem loosely inspired by the idea of living more. That was the inspiration for this pretty, you know, random selection of songs, of just puzzle pieces that all seem to work together in this particular way, because that's the way that it comes out. It comes out the way that it wants to. But yeah, there's this very kind of electric feeling in all of these songs. There's this like desire for more. There's this desire for danger of, you know, like nightlife and maybe a little bit of like foolhardiness and hubris, like this idea of just kind of like the phrase that I've attached the most to 2026, the idea of where I've felt like it's going is buy the ticket, take the ride. It's kind of, you know, we don't know what it's going to be. We're just going to find out as we're living it. And I mean, I guess that that's just kind of how life is in general, but it's been a weird year, and people will try to tell you it's halfway over. It's not. It won't be halfway over for a couple weeks. But yeah, I am very attracted to this sense of just kind of like, the possibility of the night, the possibility of another person. If I can get into details about like any of these particular songs, I've played Soundpool before. They're great. I don't really know them outside of this particular album, Mirrors in Your Eyes. I found them when I was looking for kind of like dancey, shoegazy music. And if you're looking for that, highly recommend their album Mirrors in Your Eyes. I was listening to that a lot at the start of the pandemic. I've played them before. I've played the title track off of that album. There's a lot of just super funky stuff. And that's exactly the same way that I feel about Nothing Will Hurt by No Joy, who are so great. And they have had just like such an interesting breadth of the things that they've covered in their now lengthy career. That is one of my favorite songs that I've ever heard of theirs. And the bass in that song just feels so good in my brain, you know? It's just very, like, it's very sensual. It's very alive and just kind of, it's got a nice crunch to it. That's kind of a pattern I feel like with a lot of the songs that I'm playing. Kristen Control is the one-off side project of, if you were into the band Dum Dum Girls, I was very, very into them. That is Kristen, aka Dee Dee, from that band. She did a little project where it was like, you know, I'm gonna make a pop album, and that was a big thing that a lot of people were doing, like 2016. I remember like Zola Jesus made a pop album. Sadie Dupuis from Speedy Ortiz made a pop album. There was just kind of a thing where it was like a lot of like alt girls were like, okay, we're gonna play with pop. But Excommunicate is great. I feel like I've gotten to see most of these bands live. Anyway, I feel like I don't really have a ton more to say. She's talking specifically, like, the song White Street is about the street in New York. And I remember I was working more or less in the neighborhood when that came out, and there was just this kind of like exciting feeling to it. Soho, NoHo, that sort of area, it's all been very gentrified for a long time, but the idea of there still being this kind of like illicit thrill to that part of the city, it's like you can still find it if you're looking for it. It's a little harder because it's shinier, and you know, a lot of the original kind of edginess has been sanded down. She mentions like that she's listening to Brian Eno while she's walking, and I didn't realize that until I was sitting here looking at the lyrics, and at the end she's just like listing Brian Eno songs, and there's something very fitting about it, and ending with her mentioning everything merges with the night, because that does just kind of feel like this very like slinky nightlife kind of phrase. And yeah, we're gonna be dancing, we're gonna be playing a lot of slinky nightlife music, so I will just keep that going. My next few songs are
it's a bit of an interesting combination. We are going to go to a very different place than where it starts. We are going to start in a little bit of a industrial nightclub kind of scenario with a song from Satyricon by Meat Beat Manifesto. I've played a song off of it before. Such a great album. Can't recommend it enough, but I will be playing Mindstream.

I can't remember where I am. It could be Cannes, Saint-Tropez, or Tahiti. Give me some oil. I like to be greasy and tanned, sand in my hair. I forgot my sunglasses. Oh, we should send a postcard to the label. It must be freezing in Munich right now.

One more thing. My glass of Martini Dry is empty. More ice next time. I hope there is new stuff from Detroit at the record shop when I'm back.

You are, as ever, listening to KFFLP Portland and KFFDLP Beaverton. This is DJ Scheherazade with my second hour of my fifth episode of Orphic Jams, which is the only show where you will only hear music that has played in my dreams. You might hear other shows where people play songs that are in their dreams. I don't know. If they exist, I've never heard of them, but this is the only one where you're going to hear the songs from my dreams. Anyway, so just now, I have been playing some stone cold classics for, you know, the past hour. Just now was one of them. It's Greatest Hit by Annie off of Animal. Before then was Lady Hear Me Tonight by Majo off of Majo. And I don't know if I'm saying their name right, but that's what I'm saying. Before then was The Beach by Miss Kitten and the Hacker off of their first album, which is called First Album. And I opened the set with Mindstream by Meatbeat Manifesto off of their incredible Satyricon. So I realized when I was playing these songs, because I mentioned at the top of my set that these are all basically, I have to test run everything before I play it, but this is the first time that I'm hearing everything all together. And I didn't realize until sitting here that there's actually a little bit of like a slight thread, at least a connection between two songs that I've played. Earlier, I played the classic Together Again by Janet Jackson, which was inspired by a friend of hers dying of AIDS. And that's not quite the background of Greatest Hit by Annie, but there is like a bit of a, you know, bittersweet, tragic love story to it. So that song was written by her and this DJ, E-Rot. They clubbed a lot together. I think they met when they were teenagers. And he died at a really young age. The song originally came out in 1999, and he died in the year it was 2001. So it was kind of, there's a little bit of like this, emerging from the underworld kind of vibe to Animal, like her first album. She had a little bit of, you know, there was pain to her, like starting to build an image. She was like a huge critical darling when Animal came out. It's such a great album. But there was this sense of just like, oh, she had this song and she made it with her boyfriend and her boyfriend died. And, you know, just there's something a bit triumphant about her building her own career after that. It is built around a sample of another classic, Everybody, by Madonna. And I think that another nice thing that happened from it was that the song, when it was playing like in the late 90s, caught the attention of the incredible producer Richard X. And it sounds like it inspired a lot of his early work. They found each other, and they came together to make one of the most robust, rich, and deeply underrated partnerships in pop music. The A&R EP, that's something that Annie put it out and Richard X produced it. That's incredible. I think that he did, I can't remember what it's called. I think it's like Endless Summer, Endless Vacation. I think Richard X did that with Annie too. She has never stopped. She's only made like a small handful of albums, but they're all great. Romance that she had with E-Rot was the inspiration, at least partially, for another song that I played in my second episode. That is The Streets Where I Belong. She mentions, like, you know, going to raves in the midnight sun with him. And it's really beautiful. She is so wonderful. She's one of my favorite musicians, and she's so underrated. You really can't go wrong with her. Let me see what else. So there's also a thread of the second Italo Disco song that I've played, kind of at least like indirectly. Miss Kitten and the Hacker's Beach samples the classic I Want You by Gary Lowe. And that is a song that is most famous for being sampled in Washed Out's Feel It All Around. I will not mention why. You know, a good reason why you would know that song, because, you know, if you know, you know. I don't know that I really have a lot else to say about the past few songs that I played. Lady Hear Me Tonight is a French Touch classic.
went super, super viral on TikTok like several years ago. So I got a little burned out on it. But when I played it just now, it's like, this song is so great. But we have so much more coming up. I will set up our next song, which is another person that I've played before. And this is one of my favorite songs of hers. Miho Hattori, another real, like, wide, rich career, jack of all trades kind of person. This is Tokyo Story off of Between Izakai and Slice of Life.

You are listening to Orphic Jams with DJ Scheherazade. We are coming up on the last half hour of my set. I'm playing a lot of classics today, and I feel like it is just... I want to come out and say that there's like... I feel clammy. There's this pressure that I feel playing really great songs that I love. It's kind of like I find myself wanting to do them justice. So it's like I have this stress that I didn't expect to feel, just this kind of like very, I don't know, it's like very interesting to sit in this booth and notice what comes up, like as I'm playing all these songs, because it's never what I expect it's going to be. I mean, that's the theme that I keep repeating, but it's just, you know, buy the ticket, take the ride. I will go through all the songs that I just played because you're curious. So just now, that was Lights On by Hatchie off of Giving the World Away. Before then was Dream Lover by Roses off of Camera Trouble. Before then was Livin' Loose by George Clanton off of Slide. And I opened that round with Tokyo Story by Miho Hattori off of Between Isekai and Slice of Life. Yeah, I think we're, now that we're kind of turning down into the end of the show, there's been a lot of songs that have kind of some intense, like, emotional connections to me. Like, we're, that'll be how we close the show if I have time. But I'll talk a little about, like, a couple of these musicians. So I love Roses. They basically are one of a couple of one-off bands that I've played before. They're from LA. They made this one album 10 years ago now. It's very kind of like a sunny California kind of music, like a little, like little shoegazy, a little trippy, a little dancey. And that's been a lot of the sonic inspiration for today. Camera Trouble, their one album, is great. I remember when I lived in New York, they did a very small set at a DIY venue not far from where I lived. And it was one of many things where it was just kind of like, I'm tired tonight. I'll go see them like when they tour again. And there were so many things where I did that. And it was just like, I regret it. You gotta go to the shows that come up, though they do not cost what they did back then. I will tell you that. Another person that I feel the same way about is Miho Hattori. This is the second time that I've played her on my show. Tokyo Story is off of, I think, her last album, solo. You know, it's just, she's done a couple of different solo projects under different names, but this one was just her name. And that one came out in 2021. I remember the last time that I was in New York a handful of years ago, she did a show over in Rockaway Beach. I was staying in Manhattan, and I remember just thinking like, oh, it'd be really fun to go, and it was just, would have been way too much work. But I really regret not seeing her when I had chances, because she does not tour. She generally seems to only play in New York where she lives. But yeah, I would really love to see her someday. She's incredible. I played a couple of other songs, Roses and Hatchie. There's like something about those songs that feel very visceral for me. Dream Lover is attached to this. There's something in me playing it that's trying to exercise a persistent romantic memory that won't leave me alone. So hopefully this gets it out of the way. But Lights On is, when I play most of the songs that I'm dreaming, I don't actually have real memories of the dreams that I have attached to them. It's like most of the time I wake up and I have music in my head, or if I do remember the dream, it's like it'll just kind of go into the ether if I don't write it down. Or it's not even playing. It's just kind of this weird disjointed stuff that's hard to explain. But I remember dreaming Lights On, which I think is the best Hatchie song. I mean, she's got a great discography, but I feel like that's got to be her very best song. It is a production by Jorge Elbrecht, who is the guy you want to talk to if you're going to make some kind of like really like sexy, poppy, shoegazy kind of thing, like something that feels really kind of shiny, but also has like a little bit of like this psychedelic edge to it. He is known for work that he's done with Ariel Pink, Tamarin. He's also worked with No Joy, who I played earlier. He's done a lot of like
great collaborations with Sky Ferreira. I mean, the few things that she puts out, it's like seems to be with him. But yeah, he's great. But Lights On is a song that was on the album that he produced for her. And the dream that I had where that played was I went on this really messy date a few years ago and I left just kind of like not being sure how to feel. And I remember dreaming that, like, that song was kind of, it played in my dreams almost as this way of signaling to me. It's like, don't settle for anything less than something that makes you feel like this. So when I hear that, like, especially coupled with, like, these kind of instances, like, of romantic longing that, like, I am picking up from listening to all of this, there is something that's, like, very, like, freeing and reassuring to, there's really an intention behind the music that I'm playing today. It's like envisioning a life that feels good and expansive and worth fantasizing about. Like, what is the shore on the other side of the dark night of the soul is where I'm trying to go. And we're gonna take things down pacing wise a bit. It's been a lot of dancing for a while, and we are going to get a little softer and slower. We are going to start that off with Bjork with Isabel off of Post.

This is DJ Scheherazade closing out Orphic Jams. I am going to out myself to y'all. I am sitting in this studio with a wet face. I have been crying for about the past maybe 8 minutes or so. Definitely like five, six. This has been a very cathartic and physical set. I want to talk a little bit about the thoughts that went into this last song that I played is my favorite song in the entire world. It has been my favorite song for a really long time, and I got to see it live for the first time. I mean, maybe the only time. I need to first go into all the songs that I played. So that just now was Pearl by Chapter House. That was off Whirlpool. Before then was 300 Dreams by After, and that's off the After EP. Before then was Shipwrecked by Sky Cries Mary off of This Timeless Turning. And the first song was Isabel by Bjork off Post. I saw Chapter House like a week or so ago. They were at the Aladdin, and when I heard that they were coming, it was like, there's absolutely no way that I'm not seeing them. And there was a lot of pressure around it, not dissimilar to what I've been saying earlier, this sense of like playing really great music, there's almost this sense of pressure, like I want to do it justice. And I remember this sense of like, oh, I'm about to go see my favorite song in the world, like this perfect angel of a song where I wouldn't touch a hair on its head. I didn't want to do any transitions. I just really wanted it to sit on its own. But I remember when they were playing it, they played all of Whirlpool. I think it came out like, it's not an anniversary thing, but I remember just having this really intense like anticipation for them playing it. And it was just like, what an awful amount of pressure to put on one song. And, you know, it was like, I remember when it was playing, I was like struggling to be in the moment even, because it was just like, I was looking at myself kind of, I was struggling to be present because I was thinking about the future, and I was thinking about the future of like I was thinking about it from the perspective of like, am I showing up for this correctly? I was already feeling like I was missing it. It was like being nostalgic for something that hadn't ended or something. And I remember having this realization that I don't think I'd ever heard that song outside of headphones, because when I was a teenager, I would just play that song and I would, you know, get under my covers and listen to it and just think about how big my life was going to be and dream. And this whole set was inspired by this feeling of just like realizing that my life doesn't look like that, and that, you know, wanting to figure out like, how do I get there? Like, how do I get back to that like dreamy, beautiful vision that I had? And the world is a big, scary place, and it's hard to dream. And this past couple of hours, I've just been trying to, you know, have some kind of internal felt reminder of what that feels like. And I feel like I've definitely done that. We are coming up on time. Disco Dolly is setting up Glitter Ball behind me. If you were enjoying the dancing moments, don't touch that dial. She will have more for you in just a moment. But I will see you in another 2 weeks. And in the meantime, sweet dreams.

Hello. I want to thank our last DJ for giving us all the insights that she gives us. She is amazing. You are at Freeform Radio. You are listening to KFFPLP Portland and KFFDLP Beaverton. I want to thank my last DJ for, like, all the insights she had and me just, like, zooming in here. And my lift didn't come as fast as I thought. But anyway, we are going to listen to some amazing things tonight. I'm a little sad that I had a job end today and I'm just a little moody. But, like, we're going to make it good. We're going to, like, disco out. So let's start and get a little... You know, it's feeling like summer in Portland right now. This weather is so good. I grew up here thinking, you know, it's Rose Festival time. It's supposed to be rainy. But, you know, it's been good. This mic is not that loud. And I was not on the right mic. So, hey, everybody, I'm going to say it again. We are at Freeform Radio, and we are listening to KFFPLP Portland and KFFDLP Beaverton. Yeah, I was not using the right mic, so it was a little dead air for maybe just a few seconds, but we are on and we are ready to go. Everybody, have a fun time. Let's get this thing started.

0: is there, or
1: having a few technical difficulties right now. The monitor is not up the way it should be, but we're going to figure this out. So we'll just figure it out. No, it's all right. We will figure this out. I don't know what's not up or why it's not playing, because we have the right thing up. You've got the mixer going.

Oh, hello, everybody. It is Disco Dolly, and you are listening to the Glitter Ball. We're going to have a wild set tonight. Not kind of my regular set, but I just kind of went a little wacky today. I'm feeling a little wacky today, but it's beautiful outside. If anyone is out there, I hope they are. Oh, my stars. So, you just heard Tramp by Salt and Peppa. So that song is very near and very dear to me, because Carla and Otis did a song, Tramp, back in the 60s. And I had it off this compilation that I bought through one of those mail order like record clubs. And I still have that album, and I love this song so much. And then when Salt and Peppa came out in that with that track back in the 80s, and I heard them sample it, I was like, oh no, are you kidding me? This is fabulous. So anyway, so we had that. And then after that, we had Lizzo doing Boys on the LP, 'Cause I Love You. And Tina B with Bodyguard, which was one of the 12 inches off that record. I will go look at that later, and I'll tell you what version of that was. Sorry. Then we had Five Star with Can't Wait Another Minute, another 12 inch of mine. And then I kind of went like a little deep with The Police with Invisible Sun, like, off the LP Ghost in the Machine. It's what a great album that is. We had Shirley Bassey with Spinning Wheel. Honestly, one of my favorite songs to sing in karaoke is that version, because it's just absolute drama, as she is. And that is off the LP Something. And we had Donna Summer with Fascination, a nice little 12-inch there. And we started off the set with The Ventures, Walk, Don't Run. So you are listening to Freeform Portland, 90.3 and 98.fm, and online at freeformportland.org. I hope everyone is having an excellent time this evening. I'm a little moody, I have to say. There's some things going on in my life that I'm not super happy-doopy about. But, you know, sometimes you just have to power through and let the glitter show and just feel the twinkle in your toes. So that is what we're going to do next with this track. We're going to go right over here and listen to that.

Well, hello, everybody. It's Disco Dolly here, and you are listening to The Glitter Ball. You just listened to Beat Crazy by Joe Jackson. Then we have the Marvelettes with Barefootin' off the LP of the Marvelettes. And before that, we had Beth Ditto with Go Baby Go off her LP Fake Sugar. 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I hope you are having a fabulous time right now. We are just at the top of the hour. We just played an hour of music. We left off with Beth Ditto's Go Baby Go off Fake Sugar. Before that, we had the Beastie Boys with She's Crafty off their first album, the Beastie Boys. And then we started off with I think we still had a couple more happening there. No, when we had Erasure's SOS off this, gosh, I have this amazing dance album, and it's Erasure covering all these ABBA tunes, and this the album name is ABBA-esque, and I'm sure you'll hear that in a later show sometime. And then we started off the set with Naked Eyes, What in the Name of Love, off the premiere Naked Eyes album. I hope you are all having a fantabulous time tonight. I did get a little rough start here. I couldn't hear my monitor, and I turned on the wrong mic. It was a little baffling, but I kind of had to roll in here pretty fast. But I hope you are just enjoying what I'm spitting out and what I'm playing tonight. We're just going to just keep grooving, you know? I mean, it's not as heavy housey as it has been in the past, but, you know, we might throw something in there. I'm feeling a little more mellow tonight, so we're getting some mellow grooves on this evening. And the next thing up will be something super fantastic and super exciting. We will have to just see what happens with that and where we go with it. I hope you all are having just an amazing, amazing, amazing time tonight. I hope you are with your nears and dears, or just laying in the grass, maybe. You know, we have had just an amazing spring in Portland this year. It just doesn't feel like the traditional Rose Festival weather without all that rain. I mean, I hate to be a naysayer, but I'm not. I'm actually just grew up in this crazy little town, and I expect rain right now. And, you know, I'm not totally disappointed, but I am a little worried about, a hot summer. But, you know, it is nice to feel the sunshine on your skin. It's really, really nice to just wake up without the gray clouds, you know? It's so nice to not wake up with those gray clouds.

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We were just listening to Tina Marie, Help the Young Blood, off her album Star Child. And before we had Stevie Wonder with Skeletons off the LP's Square Circle. And then we had this, like, gosh, this amazing treasure, this 480 treasure of a compilation record that I got so many years ago. And it's Throwing Muses Fish off Lonely as an Eyesore. And then we had the B-52s with Butterbean off the LP Whammy. It's got to be one of their best albums. Whammy is definitely the hit of the B-52s albums for me. I don't think there is one song on it that I do not find delightful. And then we had Billy Preston with You're So Unique off the LP Everybody Likes Some But Kind of Music.

And then I did start it off because that track, Everybody Likes Some Kind of Music, is such a short little track, and You're So Unique just like filters into it so beautifully. I was like, you know, I don't usually play two songs in a row off a record, but I just had to go for it because it just, to me, they hold each other hand in hand. And this record is just very, very meaningful to me. It reminds me of making a big art project, living here in Portland, Oregon, going to high school. And my art teacher at the time put on this Billy Preston record while we were making art. And I don't know, it just kind of knocked my socks off. And when I found it, I was like, wee, you know? You just get that tingle in your toes and you just like jump a little bit for joy because you're just like, can't believe that thing. And the cover's just primo. Primo. So let's get back to it.

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Are you Johnny? There was one guy named Johnny, but he was a total geek. He always had food in his braces. Answer me, Debbie. Who's Johnny? Oh, God.

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How wrong we were. When we turned the corner, there was already a queue stretching down the street.

So that was the Pet Shop Boys, and you are listening to the Glitter Ball with Disco Dolly. I've kind of been a little all over the place tonight, in my head, guys. So I got a little wacky, a little less disco, a little all over the place, and leaning more into some R&B tonight. So that was the Pet Shop Boys Pop Kits off of the LP Super. Then we had Julie Brown, Homecoming Queen's Got a Gun, off the 12-inch I Like 'Em Big and Stupid. I mean, Julie Brown, what a treasure, you know. I mean, if you really want a really great movie to watch, Earth Girls Are Easy, and that's got I Like 'Em Big and Stupid. She sings it in this montage on the beach. It's great, really wacky, really good film. And then we had Blondie, Ex-Offender, off the LP Blondie. God, what a beautiful cover that is. Before that, we had Wham with Club Tropicana, off the LP Fantastic. Then we had Madonna with Deeper and Deeper off her LP Erotica. What an amazing album, that Erotica album. Gosh, and just the art that came out of her expressing herself. No pun intended, but that's not a track on that album. But, you know, I do love Express Yourself. And then we had S Express, speaking of something to express, with Mantra for a State of Mind. I am huge fan of the S Express, and you'll probably hear it quite a bit when you listen to a set now and then on the Glitter Ball with Disco Dolly. I hope you guys are having a great Friday night here in Portland. 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I might have enough time for one more track. It's going to have to be a shorty, but I'm going to have to sort through it pretty fast. So let me see what I can find super fast and on the fly for you guys.

be a strange one to like kind of follow, but yeah, like I said, I'm kind of in a weirdo mood tonight, so let's just, you know, keep up with my weirdo mood tonight, and we're just gonna see how this sits in our belly, shall we? Let's just see how this one works out for all.

0: Well, we didn't get the whole song, but I want to say good night to all of you. Good night, everybody. You've been listening to KFFP LP Portland and KFFD LP Beaverton. Thank you for entering the glitter ball tonight. I really appreciate all of you listening. If you tuned in, maybe some of you might be some buddies of mine, or maybe you're just new to Freeform Radio and you're just curious about streaming something random. I've listened to quite a few shows while I've been working my job, and you know, it's been pretty great. Anyway, I love you, Portland. I love you, everybody. Have a disco jolly kind of night.
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Listener discretion is advised. And thanks so much for hanging out with me tonight. My name is Time Being, and I am your host here on Freeform Portland every Friday night from 10 p.m. to midnight. Each week is a different exploration into whatever's caught my ear. And tonight I've got something that's kind of a blend of dancey and also lots of guitars in there, lots of great femme voices, and most of it on the recent release side of things. So we'll hear, you know, newer songs, which is great. Like this one came out in January 2026. This is Stranded with the track Wrangler. And we have a great block of music that we're going to kick off with, and I am super looking forward to enjoying these songs with you. So I hope you're having a wonderful Friday night, whatever you're up to. It's been, you know, pretty nice out today, all things considered. So, all right. Well, we're going to kick off the first block with a track by Yumi Zuma called 95. And after that, we'll hear Echo Park Donut. I love a donut. That's by Luke Temple. And we'll also hear Mouth Man by This Is Lorelei from the album Hollow Boy, released on Double Double Whammy Records. All right. Well, you keep your ears locked here, and I'll be back here in a bit to tell you more about what we've listened to. But thank you so much for spending your Friday night with me. Again, my name's Ty Being. 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

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Cool. Rap, bottle, wait, cut it. She

Brother, could you bless me? 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

Well, hello again, friends. Thanks so much for hanging out. We just heard Before Photo by Nectarine Girl that came out in late 2025. Before that, a song by Water From Your Eyes from their album It's Beautiful, Knights in Armor, FKA Love Song. We also heard The Flints with The Cold of You. That track's been getting stuck in my head a lot lately. And Rat Boys from Chicago with What's Right, that came out in December of 2025. Hope you're having a wonderful Friday night. My name is Time Being, and you are listening to For the Time Being here on Freeform Portland. 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Behind me right now is a song by Penza Penza from their album Neanderthal Rock. It's called Stompin' and Motor Kickin'. This song is just intoxicating, right? I'm having a great time. All right, well, we got another great block of music coming up, more wonderful songs to enjoy on our Friday night. And I gotta say, I'm kind of tapping into, well, a lot of these tracks are newer, but I'm really feeling some of my teenage angst coming out, and it'll definitely be hitting with a new track from Mira, but I'll tell you a little bit more about that in a second. We'll kick off this next block with a song called Deep End by Twin Shadow from their album Cadet that came out in November of 2025. And a recent release coming out in January of 2026, Mira's song After the Rain. And I do love Mira so very much, so looking forward to hearing that song. We've got Romp coming up after that by Kinji from the album Thunderhead. And we're going to hear another track by This Is Lorelei called SF and GG. So keep your ears locked here. I'll be back in a bit to tell you more about what you've heard. But you're listening to Freeform Portland. My name is Time Being, and the show's called For the Time Being.

Well, hello again. We just heard Shame by James the Seventh. Oh my gosh, that song. The first time I heard it, I didn't know what to think, and then I just couldn't stop listening to it. So maybe you're having a similar experience. If that's the case, I encourage you to go back and hear it again. Before that, from the album Ice Cream, we had Lately by Veronica Vaughn. We also heard Finest Work by Theo Blake from the album Bargaining. Hope you're having a wonderful Friday night out there. You're tuned to Freeform Portland, KFFP LP Portland, and KFFD LP Beaverton, broadcasting at 90.3 and 98.3 FM. 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And as always, it is my pleasure to be hanging out with you on this lovely Friday night. 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And wait, what's my name? I'm Time Being. You're listening to For the Time Being. Each week on the show, we go on an exploration of music that's been catching my ear, and I hope that you have been enjoying this fun mix that all these songs have just been on constant rotation for me for a little bit, and it took me a while to kind of put this together for a set, so I'm really enjoying hearing all of them. Behind me right now is a track by Corpus Perditum, and this is Anatoly. We also have a great set coming up, another hour of music until, you know, we have to part ways at midnight, but let's not think about that yet, right? We're going to kick off this 11 o'clock block of music with Coyote Theory, the song So Sweet, that came out just at the very end of 2025. After that, we'll hear from Shorjin. I'm definitely not pronouncing that correctly, I'm sorry. And Charlie Havnick. It's called Cool Over Kind, another December 2025 release. Actually, we got three of those in a row. And after that, you'll hear from the album Paranoia. It's a song-titled album. The artist Spill Tab, along with Boy Life. The track is Paranoia. 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Folks like you out there help keep this radio station going, and we thank you all that donate. 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So, always my pleasure to be part of such a wonderful community, and we really have been having so much fun lately. Anyway, I'll get out of the way, let you enjoy the rest of this track, Anatoly, and I'll come back and chat with you here in a bit so we can talk about what we listened to. All right, keep your ears locked here. 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My name's Time Being. The show's called For the Time Being.

For the time being, and I'm your host here on Freeform Portland every Friday night from 10 p.m. to midnight. Behind me right now is a song by the Golden Mile Band. It's called Batu Karas. And we've got another great block of music coming up here in a bit. And, you know, I just got to say, it's always such fun to be hanging out with you and sharing new music. So I hope that whatever you are getting up to or getting out of, relaxing, headed out on the town, that you are having a wonderful night. And this is providing a really great soundtrack to your evening. I know I am certainly having a lot of fun. Well, we've got so much great music coming up. In the next block, we're going to kick it off with a track called Fingerling by Oxus that came out in December of 2025. Actually, I think this entire block of music did. So keep that in mind, I suppose. We're going to hear from the wonderful Charlotte Day Wilson. I can never get enough of her. The track High Road. We'll also hear Nothing Yet, a track by Toledo, and Whitney with Isabel. So plenty of recent releases for you to enjoy. Hopefully you're finding something new, perhaps. I know most of the time I like to bring a mixture of familiar and new discoveries to me. Sometimes new discoveries are songs that are decades old. Sometimes they're songs that are, you know, from the not too distant past. All right. Well, you keep your ears locked here to Freeform Portland, and I'll be back in a bit to chat with you about what we were listening to. My name is Time Being. The show is called For the Time Being, and it's only on Freeform Portland.

restaurant. No one coming along with the video call or a survey or a dick pic or a loud bang or a smell that comes up. You see, I'm afraid about my privacy.

0: spiders on me and around me. Enjoyed your gig, even though I thought there were spiders all over me. 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
0: Everyone can be very sexually attractive.

Well, hello again, friends, and what a journey we have been on tonight. You're listening to For the Time Being, and my name is Time Being. This is Freeform Portland. We just heard a song by Headaches called Pleasure from the album Looking for Something New. We also heard all of the tracks actually in this last set were from December of 2025. So we also heard from Dry Cleaning with the track Let Me Grow and You'll See the Fruit, along with Isabel by Whitney Whitney. Hope you're having a wonderful night. It has been my pleasure to be here with you. I am your host here on Freeform Portland every Friday night from 10 p.m. to midnight. Each set is an exploration into whatever has recently caught my ear, typically things that are newer to me, maybe newer in general. And you certainly heard a lot of more recent releases. Sometimes I can really go deep into the past, but tonight we kind of kept it fresh. Behind me right now is probably the oldest track on this whole mix. It's from 2018 by the A La La's, and it's Marion Barry Jam from their album A Decade Deeper. Well, I've got three great songs to kind of leave you with before I head out. A little mini block before the midnight hour sweeps the show away and brings in a fresh DJ to entertain and delight you, as is the magic of Freeform Portland. We'll kick off this next little mini block with Liz Cooper, the song Sorry That I Love You, and Issy Wood. I always enjoy anything she releases, the track Real Life. And we'll leave you with one final song there, that third one. It's called Stay by Frank Leone, Teardrop Estates, and the wonderful Sudan Archives. Until next week, friends, take care of yourselves. My name's Time Being. 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

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I am Mistress Hystericheek, and you are now tuned in to the next midnight episode, midnight visitation of An Impure Mood. This is Impure Moods. It airs every other Sunday from, not from every other Sunday, every other Friday. That was the old Impure Moods. We're now even more impure. Late night, Friday night, early morning, Saturday morning, good morning, good night, however way you see it. Midnight to 2 a.m. So I'll be back in 2 weeks. You heard Little Annie with the good ship Nasty Queen from Songs from the Coal Mine Canary. And that's setting the impure mood for the night, which is desire, the end of empire. That is the mood that will be explored, as always, with a wonderful bouquet of, hopefully wonderful for you, bouquet of artists, tracks channeled from the Creature Feminine Tomb of the 90s and 2000s, from which I rose. And Impure Moods in general is a way of conjuring the importance of feminine unease and memory and humor, perhaps, through music and a soundscape for you exploring the world inside of an impure mood. I've got an archive with my impure moods there, archive.org, Mistress Hystericheek. That's Hystericheek as in hysteria and chic combined. So let's hear a little bit about desire for the end of empire. Of course, empire I'm speaking of would be the United States, but even further, any settler state, any state, nation state, the empire that exists in corporations as well, the empire of industrial agriculture causing my grass seed allergies tonight. In the capital of grass seed production in so-called Oregon. Anyway, you're hearing in the background weird blips and bloops from Nurse with Wound. Song is called Sugarbush versus the Swinging Snares from their 97 album Second Pirate Session. You will hear some sounds like this and many others. And I will hopefully provide some context and guidance through this midnight hour. Otherwise, just enjoy.

And I want to set off the show with a proper introduction to this next track. You will hear a song I've been playing on repeat by dub poet Lillian Allen called Fight Back from her 1987 release Revolutionary Tea Party. And a big shout out and much love to Sheila, a sweet friend in Canada who introduced me to this amazing dub poet, friend of Sheila's. And I'm very excited to hear her music. And I can't stop listening to it. So please enjoy. Here is an amazing track by Lillian Allen called Fight Back.

Fede Lawa.

0: That was Private Army's dub by Vivian Goldman. That was the New Age Steppers dub of that track, Private Armies. Relevant in the iteration of ICE, which ICE has existed for a long time, important to note, and Abolish ICE. Let's see. You also heard a song from New Age Steppers again. That was My Whole World from their 1981 release, Action Battlefield. Incredibly beautiful song, like the vocal range, the vocals, the really visceral experience of pain, of losing your whole world, which I think Empire really does. It is a world and really like soul robbing, you know, Leviathan. Let's see. And that's why the impure mood for the night is the desire for the end of Empire. You also heard Rebecca Omordia with Ufi Igbo Dances. That was featuring Gabriel Prokofiev. It was a sound collage rework of the Ufi Igbo Dances original track. Rebecca Omordia is a major advocate for and creator of African classical music. She is of Nigerian and Romanian heritage and classically trained in Romania as a pianist, and became very interested in African pianism, which is essentially combining elements from African rhythm and traditional vocals into more like European classical piano, mashing up. I've been really enjoying Rebecca Omordia's African pianisms. You also heard the amazing revolutionary and dub poet Lillian Allen with the track Fight Back from the 1987 album Revolutionary Tea Party. 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If you're listening in the Portland Pacific Northwest zone, everywhere else across the crazy planet, freeformportland.org. I'm Mistress Estara Sheik, and I'm here until 2 a.m. bringing you the desire, the end of Empire, impure mood. So let's hear some words from Marilyn Buck and continue with our evening.
1: Dream Fragment. I don't remember my dreams. Fragments swirl and disappear. I'm mired in nightmares. The national security state keeps files on the imagination. Dreams go underground. Seek subterranean paths. Water beneath iron-streaked stone.

Focusing is all about understanding how you feel presently and articulating how you want to feel. We shouldn't shy away from feelings of revenge or hatred. Practicing magic can be a healthy way of processing these feelings, as well as the possibility of arranging coincidences in beneficial ways. It sounds obvious, but it is the practice of clearly knowing what our desires are and realizing them. Hexing is all about understanding how you feel presently and articulating how you want to feel. We shouldn't shy away from feelings of revenge or hatred. Practicing magic can be a healthy way of processing these feelings, as well as the possibility of arranging coincidences in beneficial ways. It sounds obvious, but it is the practice of clearly knowing what our desires are and realizing them. It is the practice of clearly knowing what our desires are and realizing them.

0: I keep outrage wrapped within my fists. I swallow anger. Metal clangs, swallow sound. The concrete cocoon swallows me.
1: The end and start of that set were words by a revolutionary prison abolitionist, race trader Marilyn Buck, who spent her life, much of her life, in prison for allegedly helping to liberate Assata Shakur from life imprisonment. Rest in power to Marilyn Buck. That excerpt was called Concrete Cocoon. And the one you heard at the start was her voice reading her words, Dream Fragments. That's from, both those excerpts are from a really wonderful CD I have called Wild Poppies, a poetry dram across prison walls, put out in 2004. You heard a song called Hysteria by Mark Stewart of the pop group, from an 89 album, Metatron. Let's see, you heard... yet another New Age Steppers track that was Guiding Star from the same album as the others, 1981 Action Battlefield. That track was there because we also need to have desire at the end of Empire, not just desire for the end of Empire. So that was maybe about other kinds of desires. You also heard Annika with Masters of War dub. And you heard Susan Dehim. A collaboration with her and Richard Horowitz, Midnight Visitation, from the release Desert Equations, Azex Atra. Susan Dehim is an amazing, been making amazing music for decades, is an amazing vocalist, as is the vocalist on that album, that New Age Steppers album, Action Battlefield. That was Ari Up from The Slits. Who does the vocals for that iteration of New Age Steppers, a favorite voice, as well as Susan Dehim's of mine. And yeah, Susan Dehim is an Iranian-American artist, still making awesome stuff. The top of the set was Jamaican artist Don Penn with a great song, More Real Than Ever, which was written, she wrote it in 2012, it was the internet, from her album Conscious. And you are listening to Freeform Portland, and I'm Mistress Hystera Chic, and this is Impure Moods. And Freeform Portland is KFFP LP Portland and KFFD LP Beaverton, and you can find us on the airwaves 98.3 FM and 90.3 FM in Portland, or across the digital waves, freeformportland.org. All music, community powered, all power to the community radio. You're hearing in the background a Drexia track. Drexia, infamously wondrous and marvelous Detroit project dedicated to the ocean. This is the song of the green whale, dedicated to the ocean in a black futurist, Afrofuturist way. So keep listening to this and continue with the impure mood of desire, the end of Empire. It's all gotta fall.

here's some really very happy.

Then the outside air will strike back the air which is found in the person, because the elements are also present in the human body. And then the outside air will strike back the air which is found in the person, because the elements are also present in the human body. And then the outside air will strike back the air which is found in the person, because the elements are also present in the human body.

That was some harsh noise from Layla. That was from before what? From her 2000 release, Courtesy of Choice, featuring some words read by me by Hildegard von Bingen, 1300s visionary, and that was from her book of medicine about dreaming an illness. You also heard from an Impure Moods absolute favorite, Happy Roads. That was a great Refusing to Hear It from Empire song, Don't Want to Hear It, from a compilation of her most loved works, Ectotrophia. I myself am an ectophile, which is a person who loves Happy Roads. Let's see, you also heard Little Annie with Prisoners of Paradise from her 91 album Short and Sweet. Little Annie has done so much with music and art, collaborated with so many various artists, including, I just learned, Lee Scratch Perry and Bim Sherman, Coil, Nurse with Wound, Crass. Her first band was called Annie and the Asexuals that she started when she was 16. She's collaborated with Kid Congo Powers. She's just done an incredible amount of music. Has some awesome albums. In fact, the first track we heard was also from Little Annie, The Good Ship Nasty Queen. More from her to come here on Impure Moods. You are listening to Freeform Portland, and I'm here until 2 o'clock. I am Mistress Hystera Chic, and I channel preternatural tracks from the Creature Feminine Tomb, mostly of the 90s and 2000s. It's been pretty true so far. We always dip into the 80s, but we've got mostly 90s, 2000s tracks this midnight visitation for you. And I try to weave in memory, humor, and the importance of feminine unease through music selections during this show every other week. So if you have enjoyed the journey, tune back in 2 weeks for another episode of Impure Moods. Behind us here, you're hearing The Dinosaur's Lament. Just Dinosaur's Lament by African Head Charge from the album Environmental Studies. Let's keep listening to this. Keep it dialed to Freeform Portland, all music community powered radio, 98.3 FM and 90.3 FM in Portland. 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Search Mistress Hystera Chic. That's Hystera Chic as in hysteria, and chic mashed up.

Liberation is not only the abolition of police, prisons, and bosses, but the collapse of the inner cop, the internalized manager of desire.

That was Sada Bonaire with So Many Dreams, So Many Dreams, the Yamek live dub version from their album that is 1992 is the name of it, and it's was more recently released, some previously unreleased tracks by Sada Bonaire. You also heard Non Credo with Tell Me What You Dream, from their 1987 release Reluctant Hosts. Before Non Credo was Sons of Kemet, In Remembrance of Those Fallen, from their 2021 album Black to the Future. And the top of the set was Sister Carol, Jamaican reggae artist with Black Cinderella, from the 95 album Black Cinderella. And the top of last airbreak was African Head Charge with Dinosaur's Lament, from their 1982 album Environmental Studies. You are listening to Freeform Portland. This is Impure Moods. I am sealing up the show, ending this visitation for now. Coming to you at 2 a.m. will be a new DJ. That will not be me, so stick around for a surprise. Radio Blah Blah is next. I have been bringing you The Desire, The End of Empire, Impure Mood this midnight visitation. And if you've stuck around for the whole journey, that's amazing, and I hope you're definitely ready to end the empire. And a couple tracks in there I included specifically wanting to emphasize that the empire, yes, the United Snakes, yes, other settler states, but also the empire we have internalized within us, and the pretty intensive disembodiment that we experience as a result of it. And I think music is a very potent and powerful antidote to that disembodiment, and that is partially why I so adore doing live radio, but also just why I love music so much. And I read some words from contemporary surrealist poet Maudit during one track, and those words were: liberation is not only the abolition of police, prisons, and bosses, but the collapse of the inner cop, the internalized manager of desire. The rest of that text says capitalism does not merely exploit labor, it colonizes imagination. Surrealism is the decolonial force of the psyche. So surrealism, perhaps as another antidote. That excerpt is from poet Maudit's piece When the Black Flag Starts Dreaming, from the May 2026 Oyster Catcher. Wonderful journal coming from the Inner Island Surrealist Group in British Columbia, so-called British Columbia. Yeah, this is the closing. You're hearing Unika Zern. This is Stems of Shadow Mind, a band named after a surrealist woman. This is from their album Sensu Districto. And I would love to leave you with one more thing. I have a book here of Ursula K. Le Guin, anarchist ancestor. Rest in power to her as well. This is For June Jordan, a poem by Ursula K. Le Guin. It's from sometime in between the 70s and 99. For June Jordan, called after summer in the deep river, there among us cool and shallow others, when I said we are all kings, you shook your fierce kingly head, denying. No kings anymore, you said. I keep seeing what you were saying, and that you led, clear, free of rule, to our own where, across the river, in the summer, that far shore, nobody ever, nobody ever, singing of war. Ursula K. Le Guin. Portland, local, wonderful author and imaginer and dreamer. I'll let you listen to the rest of Unika Zern's Stems of Shadow Mind, and then you'll hear one more song from Little Annie called The End Is Near, also from the
Songs from the Coal Mine Canary, which is the album you heard the track of the start of this, Desire, the End of Empire, Impure Mood, here on this summer Friday night, Saturday morning. Keep it dialed to Freeform Portland, and as always, free yourself, free me, free your imagination, free Palestine, Black Lives Matter, Trans Lives Matter, land back, keep dreaming of another world, because it is possible. Much love.

When I look in your eyes and see the look in your eyes, I know that the end is near. When faces show traces of places I'll never know, I know that the end is near. Can you hear the collision of two minds missing the point on a parallel line? When ambrosia turns pat and ideology's flat,

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3: 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My name is Jeff. I'm one of the many volunteers here at Freeform Portland who come here to present music, and I will be here for the next couple of hours. I hope you will keep it tuned in and enjoy some of the music that I play. Starting out with this is by Kid Congo and Name Amore from an album entitled Tucson Safari that came out on In the Red Records. This is Stoned by the Mile here on Freeform Portland.

Wrapping up that set of music here on Freeform Portland with Walt Wagner from an album entitled Reworks, and that was his version of the song I Only Said. Ahead of that, we had Martin Rev from a self-titled debut album with the song Mary. Before Martin Rev, we heard Ben Vaughn from his album Instrumental Stylings with Constellation Drive. And we started that out with Kid Congo and Name Amour. The name of that album was Tucson Safari, and we heard the song Stoned by the Mile. Thanks very much for keeping it tuned here to Freeform Portland, broadcasting at 90.3 and also 98.3 FM and streaming from our website, freeformportland.org. I'm your host. My name is Jeff. I'll be here for the better part of 2 hours playing music for you. Getting back into it, this is The Roots from their album Twang Machine, on which they cover songs originally recorded by Kraftwerk. This is their version of the song Neon Lights here on Freeform Portland.

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My name is Jeff, and I'm your host at present, playing a selection of instrumentals for you. Before Saguaro, we heard Somber 2 by the band Dry Cleaning, and that comes from their EP entitled Swampy. Ahead of that, we had The Durity Column from their album The Return of the Durity Column with Requiem for a Father. And to start us out, we heard The Roots from their album Twang Machine, on which they cover songs originally recorded by Kraftwerk, and we heard their version of the song Neon Lights. Up next here on Freeform Portland, this is the band Cul-de-Sac from their album ECIM. 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

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We just ended that set of music with The Dub Song by the band Diff Juzz, and that comes from their EP, Who Says So? Out of that, we had the Alalas with Countryman 82. Before that, we heard Glenn Mercer from his album Incidental Hum with the song Third Stone from the Sun, which is a cover of a song originally recorded by Jimi Hendrix. And to start us out, we heard Electar by Cul-de-Sac from their album ECIM. My name is Jeff, and I've been here for the better part of an hour now, playing instrumental music for you. I'll be here for another hour playing more instrumental music for you. Starting out with this is a track by Richard Barone and James Mastro from their album Nuts and Bolts. This is Jacob's Ladder by Richard Barone and James Mastro, who you might know better as being members of the Bongos, here on Freeform Portland.

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We heard the song Variation on a Theme, parenthetically entitled Tales from the Far Side. And of Bill Frisell, we heard Roland Kirk with Blue Roll, and that comes from his album Now Please Don't You Cry, Beautiful Edith. Ahead of that, we had David Bowie from the album Heroes with New Colm. And to start that set out, we heard Richard Barone and James Mastro from an album entitled Nuts and Bolts. And we heard the song Jacob's Ladder. My name is Jeff, and I'm the host at present here on Freeform Portland, playing a selection of instrumental music for you. Certainly hope that you are enjoying it. 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And that show is entitled It's a Nice World to Visit, on which I play a selection of punk, post-punk, garage rock, psychedelic music for your listening pleasure. 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

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That was Blue Orchids with the song Tighten My Belt, and that comes from their album The Greatest Hit, parenthetically entitled Money Mountain. Ahead of Blue Orchids, we heard Tom Verlaine from his album Around, which came out in 2006, with the song The Sun's Gliding. Ahead of that, we had James Wilsey from his album El Dorado with the song City of Broken Dolls. And to start us out, we heard Basic from their second album, which is simply entitled Basic, with the song Index of Memories. Thanks very much for keeping you tuned here to Freeform Portland. My name is Jeff, and I'm here playing a selection of instrumentals for you. It looks like I have about 25 minutes left to go before I have to make way for the next DJ. So let's get right back into it. This is a song by the Velvet Underground that appeared on their album Another View. This is I'm Gonna Move Right In by the Velvet Underground here on Freeform Portland.

Wrapping up that set of instrumentals here on Freeform Portland with Satan's Pilgrims from their album Psyxploitation, and we heard the song Rainy Day Green Stop Sign. My name is Jeff, and I've been here for the better part of 2 hours playing a selection of instrumental songs for you. I certainly hope that if you've been listening for a while, you've enjoyed it. Before Satan's Pilgrims, we heard REM doing White Tornado. Ahead of that, from their album Gyrate, we heard Pylon with the song Weather Radio. Before Pylon, we heard the Ray Beats from their album Guitar Beat with Tone Zone. And to start us out, we heard the Velvet Underground from their album Another View with the song I'm Gonna Move Right In. And that is just about my time. I have to make way for the next DJ here on Freeform Portland. 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

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This is Fantastic Negrito from Oakland, California, and I'm checking in to let you know your community needs you. 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

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I'm DJ Zenhound, and you're listening to a special broadcast. Not my normal radio show. I'm just here filling in, as required. We just heard a track by Coil, featured on the release Music to Play in the Dark, Volume 2. The track is called Either. Now we've got one from Helena Ford, the track G, from the release Wir brauchen Angst und Schade. I'm doing my best with that pronunciation. Sounds like it could possibly be correct. I want to thank you for loving and supporting Freeform Portland Radio, Portland's only volunteer-run, listener-supported, all-music radio station. 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

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Maybe if we were secretly broadcasting on, like, shortwave or something? I feel like I'd probably know if that were happening, but would it be a conspiracy then? I don't know. Anyway, we are currently listening to Kralis. This is the track number 4 from their release Years Past Matter. It doesn't have a title that's not a series of vertical lines. I guess what I'm trying to say is it doesn't have a title in a language that I can recognize. The title of the track is 10 Vertical Lines. Track number 4 from Years Past Matter, if that helps. Before this, we heard from 23 Sons and their recording Experiments in Folk Technology. 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Today we are playing lots of long form, extreme metal and experimental music. I hope you're having a good time. I sure am. This is not my normal show. I am breaking in. No. I'm allowed to be here. I am hijacking the signal. No. It's perfectly legal. I am licensed by the FCC. What's the word I'm looking for? I am substituting? Yeah, that'll work. So, we're gonna listen to Kralis for a bit more, and then we got something completely different. 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

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Right now we have a track called Darkness in My Hand by Many Blessings. This is off of the release Ripe Earth. Prior to this, we heard from Esperanza Spalding and a release called Song Rights Apothecary Lab. The track was Formuella 8. Thanks for being here. We're listening to extreme metal and experimental music, long form style. And we're on until the top of the next hour, which, because I'm on at a random hour of a random day, I don't know exactly when that is. I just know your clock will tell you so. In relation to the current time, you can extrapolate the ending time. Let's get back to the music. Coming up next, we're going to have one from Power Plant. Never heard of them? Oh, you will. Trust me, buddy. You will. Right here on Freeform Portland.

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Right now we're listening to Ritual Object and their track Jarman Point. This is from a compilation release called Not a Minute of Silence. Prior to this, we heard from Power Plant and the track Freak on a Peach. That's from something called the Loco Mango Session. And today we're listening to all sorts of stuff, but it's the most succinct way to put it is long-form experimental music and extreme metal. Basically stuff that never would ever get played on the radio. Until right now, yeah, we broke a record or crossed a threshold. I don't know the right way to put it, but I'm also not paid to say words good. I'm not paid at all. I'm a volunteer. Let's get back to the music. Coming up next, we got one from Air, I think it's pronounced Air or Ire. It's A-E-I-R. I'll let you decide. You're probably more qualified than I am. I'm going to get back to not talking and not playing music. So stick around. Stay tuned to Freeform Portland.

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I'm DJ Zenhound, your host for this special broadcast. We have a track right now from Warm Canopy called Swell Requiem. And that's from a release called Orion. Prior to this, we heard from Ira, a track called Profaned Moira, which is from a benefit compilation, Medical Aid for Palestine, Benefit Mix 2024, from Tadpole Records. And we are approaching the end of the broadcast. Thanks for being here. 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And remember to stay tuned, because there's something coming up next, which is going to be completely different and completely good. I'm DJ Zenhound. I'm going to say goodbye, but not before introducing our next track, which comes from Penelope Traps. It's called Weft, which is definitely an old-timey, classic, Middle English-sounding word. But it's for a compilation, benefit compilation release, called For Palestine from Parallax Editions. Penelope Traps leading us out. Thanks for being here. Remember, folks, take care of each other. Take care of yourselves. Keep Portland feared.

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2: 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Good morning, everyone. This is DJ Woody, and welcome to May at Howl, a place for feral frequencies of electric transmissions. I'll be playing music bright and early in the morning every Saturday from 6 to 8 a.m. Well, what a week, and welcome to June. Let's kick off the jams.

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1: So I just played Cold Was the Wind by Kurt Vile, one of my favorite Philadelphia musicians. He's kind of like the modern day Bruce Springsteen in a way. Then I played Silver Jews and Nico, the song called The Sabellian Rebellion. Another Philadelphia band called Honey Radar played Where's the Pig? Season of the Shark was before that by Yola Tango, one of my all-time favorite bands. And then to kick it off, I played Neon Lights by Dean and Britta. They're from the band Luna, one of the shoegazing bands from the 90s. Really love Dean and Britta. They're still touring. They've been in a bunch of bands I love, Luna and then Galaxy 500. So really great. And I just love the Neon Lights. It's a classic. So, yeah. All right, with that, let's get back to the music. I hope you're all enjoying your early Saturday morning, enjoying your cup of coffee or doing whatever you're doing on this wonderful June Saturday.

Good morning, all. If you're mo joining, this is DJ Woody from May at Howl, a place for feral frequencies of electric transmissions. I'm here every other Saturday morning from 6 to 8. So let me just let you know what we just listened to. Let me pull it up. Man, I'm so disorganized this morning, so I'm so sorry about that. So I played Satori Part 2 by the Flower Traveling Band. They're a Japanese rock band from the mid-60s, late-60s, connected to the Japanese counterculture movement. And they're just a heavy metal, psychedelic, progressive rock. Something, a little jarring to wake up to, but could be a good thing as well to get you going on this June Saturday. And then I played Ghost Voice by Dengue Fever. It's a Los Angeles band. I believe it came out in 2015, but I could be wrong. But it's Cambodian pop, surf psych rock. Really cool. Check them out. The album's called The Deepest Lake, came out in 2015 or maybe 2014. So highly recommend them as well. And then I played Cruel Queen by Damien and Naomi. They were one of the original people from Galaxy 500, along with Dean Wareham. And then I played Yesterday's Millionaires by Colin Cohen and Elastic Stars. Ooh, I can't speak today. That's starting off the whole set. It was Yesterday's Millionaires by Colin Cohen and the Elastic Stars. He is based in Vancouver. It's kind of like art pop psych music. So it's kind of fuzzy analog, but also kind of poppy at the same time. So, all right, well, let's get back to the music. I hope you're all enjoying your Saturday morning. With that, let's get back to the music.

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So let's dive into what we just listened to. So I just played Funky Business by Cherokee. They are a like a country, they're a country rock band. Kind of like a barroom raw feel type of band. I believe it was they're a Florida-based group. I could be totally wrong on that. Then I played Nature Queen by Ofechi. Probably mispronouncing it. It's Ofege. It's a psychedelic Afro rock band from Nigeria. I believe it's in the 70s as well. And then I played a song by Mamman Sani. I played, let me look it up. Let me grab the record. It is Dangi Kotya. Totally mispronouncing it, but it's Mammy Sani. I got this album when I was up in Seattle. I believe it was at the record store within KXP now. Blanking on what it was called, but it's a little stand within the KXP studio. Mammy Sani is a Nigerian musician, mostly unknown till about 2013 when people discovered him. That's where I think that's when I found out about him. He's an early pioneer of synth music in Nigeria, which is pretty cool. And he found, like, I think, fame in Denmark when because he was playing in Copenhagen bars, which is pretty odd. And then to kick off the whole, nope, I played another song before I mentioned why I kicked off. So I played Songs for Friends by Abdullah Sammy. This is a, to me, like a standout track I love. It's a rare spiritual jazz from that time. It's kind of like a spiritual folky jazz. So highly recommend looking it up. They are Chicago, New York based. And then to start off this set, I played TT, TITI, by East New York Ensemble de Musique. It's another spiritual jazz band at the helm of like the East, and it was kind of a key band in New York for the jazz scene, the spiritual jazz scene in this in the mid 70s. So, yeah, it's has influence of West Indies and the Far East. So totally looking them up. They're on the Folkway Records. Worth it. Well, I'm rambling too much. You don't hear that. So I hope you're all having a good Saturday morning, enjoying a cup of tea or a cup of coffee. Man, I'm not making sense at all. So I'm gonna be quiet now before I say a swear word and skip back to the music. So with that, let's play some jams.

South Georgia, there's a river called the Ohoopee River. And my people have been living down there, making love and war and babies and liquor for about 285-90 years. And in the meantime, they've corrupted Ohoopee to become the Hoopee.

leaving. Papa, he said, good luck, son. 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Mama fixed a boy some ham and hoe cakes and dry your eyes, cause he knew one day he'd make his own way, quick as he can, Lord, from the hoopy rubber bottom man. Farmhouse leaning and the barn is rotten and my back is bent, I'm chopping cotton, I'm making box and pine and cropping tobacco, pour out mule and no count track, just quit now, this is it now.

Going down on State Street, that's where I long. 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Pull out on me. Going down on State Street, stop at 3409. 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Get some bad whiskey and have a wild good time.

Good morning, all, and welcome to Maya Howl with DJ Woody. So I just played Hello or High Water by Kitty Webster, a blues musician. It's kind of like a swampy blues funk track. And then I played Release Me by Esther Phillips. I believe this was a 1960s R&B hit. Probably reaching the top five at the time. I don't usually do those on the show, but really love Esther Phillips. Really great, great track right there. Really love this record. I believe it's on the Countryside.

crazy term because it's a little archaic, maybe a little campy, but it was radical at the time. Women didn't work in barbershops. Black Castle, who was apparently styled on her own magnificent towering mane, had grown bored of styling hair on in rollers, so she ditched the drudgery of the beauty salons for a joint in L.A. called the Rogue Barbershop. This is where she specialized in cutting the long locks that dust the shoulders of male musicians such as The Byrds, Del Shannon, Sonny Bono, Neil Young even. So her hair was her day job, but for paying for her bills for two kids, but she was a musician at heart, and that was her dream. This is one of her albums called Rose Color. It was called Rose Color Corner, I believe, the album. So yeah, so look it up, really good. And then before that, I played State Street Blues by Sam Third. It was a loop, early 1920s, maybe, or maybe early 1930s, blues song. Really love it. So another one to dive into if you're into the blues. You know, I'm a bit all over the place this morning playing jazz, blues, some punk. So hopefully you're all enjoying it this morning. And then to start off the set, I played Ohoopee River Bottomland by Larry John Wilson. This was on the record called for the Heartworn Highways record. It appears on that documentary as well, and that's by the same name of the film. So, all right, well, let's get back to the music. I hope you're all enjoying your Saturday morning in East Portland. 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

Welcome back, everyone, to the Mate Howl Show, DJ Woody. So you all may be curious about why I'm playing the backgrounds. I'm talking to all of you about what we've been listening to. This is a thing I've been doing, you know, for the past month or so of different ambient and unusual musicians playing in the background. And so I've been playing Master Wilburn Burchett's. The album's called Music for the Godhead for Supernatural Meditation. It's just, to me, it's just good for listening to on like an early Saturday morning, a Sunday morning, while you're drinking a cup of coffee and reading the New York Times. And so a little bit more about Mr. Wilburn Burchett's. He's a fascinating character. He was a California mail order mystic. So you can make requests to him. He'll actually mail order, like send you mail around mysticism. He was known for his ads hidden in the back pages of Fate magazine. I haven't read Fate magazine, but now I'm really tempted to look for it. I don't know where I can find it nowadays, but this is, you know, back in the days. And he also created a 7-part meditation course designed to teach people how to listen to music. And this is, you can find a bunch of these albums and this teaching that he's been doing on Numero Uno group. And this is where I found this album. So yeah, go ahead and look it up. It's really interesting music, so. And so enough of that. Let me just tell you what we just listened to. So I played Hot Sick Violin Fun by the Gonks. I saw them live in 2022 when I went to see Sunny and the Sunsets at the Sunset Tavern, Seattle. And the Gonks played a couple songs. They're all in Sunny and the Sunsets. An odd fact is that Sunny and the Sunsets are my son's favorite band. I got the cassette. That was the only thing I could buy when I saw them live. And I got this cassette tape. And in my car, that's all we used to listen to. And he loves them. He got, you know, getting a Walkman in second grade, and we'll just listen to that nonstop. Yeah, we were one of the weird families that have Walkman and cassette players in our cars. So before that, I played Don't Leave It on Our Hands by the XX Screen. And then Pane et Cernis, totally butchering that, I'm so sorry, by Os Montantes. And then I played Afraid by Nico. And then to start the whole set, I played Many Nights by Happy Roads. This is another artist I found on the Numero Uno group. I just fell in love with her. She reminds me a little bit of Ashley Bunyan, but a little bit darker and a little bit like Fleetwood Mac. But also she oddly reminds me like Kate Bush in a way, of how kind of like theatrical she is and like kind of how she uses her vocals. So, you know, if you're interested, go look her up on Numero Uno group. You can stream it. Highly recommend it. Very good. So with that, let me get back to the music. We have a couple more songs before we end. So hopefully you're all having a good Saturday morning.

0: That's a wrap for the Mate House show. I hope you have a great Saturday morning. Enjoy the rest of the weekend. Before I sign off, though, I just want to let you know that we are currently listening to Strife by the Savages. I'll probably play more of them next week or the next couple weeks. I feel really bad cutting them off early. And then before that, I played Le Petit Cavalier by Nico. Really love that song. It's kind of dark. Love the kids singing in the background, chanting. Really good. And then I played Adventures Close to Home by the Slits, which reminds me a little bit of the Savages, but way, you know, way back in the 70s, a punk band, all-female group. I think they influenced the Savages. So with that, I'll let you all go and have a great Saturday morning.
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3: 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Ooh, there's my music. Today, I have a special episode I'm very excited to play for you. Instead of playing covers today, I'm playing originals. All originals, but I suspect a lot of them will be unfamiliar to you because they had the cover was the major hit. So I'm just going to be playing to you a bunch of obscure originals. So that should be a fun take on the show for today. Big shout out to DJ Woody. Thanks for another great episode of Mate Howl. I'm going to dig into the music and we will talk more soon. Thanks, everybody.

Okay, we're back. Or I'm back. Hopefully you're back too. This is Rusty here and you're tuned in to Under the Covers, a show devoted to cover songs. I'm here alternating Saturdays from 8 a.m. to 10 a.m. I have a little catch, a little Freaky Friday or Silly Saturday for you, in that I'm not playing any covers today. I'm playing originals, but they're probably originals you haven't heard. Maybe you will be discovering some songs that you didn't know were covers are in fact covers. That song that just wrapped up is one that recently I stumbled upon and it totally blew my mind. What we just heard was Curtis Maldoon's performing Sepherin. And that is the basis for Madonna's 1998 hit Ray of Light. So it's just wild that it was this, you know, kind of late 60s, early 70s folk rock jam that turned into just this like dance party hit. I discovered that accidentally during this show, I think when I was planning on DJ Gwen Daisy's guest spot. Prior to that, we heard Lou Johnson performing There's Always Something There to Remind Me. That's from 1964. If you were listening to the radio at all in the 80s and probably into the 90s, you heard Naked Eyes version constantly. I feel like that's still one of those tracks that if driving across the country and listening to commercial radio, you'll still catch that on there. Prior to that, we heard Harry Nilsson performing One from 1968. Three Dog Night's version from a year later was the big hit. And we kicked off the show with Driving on Nine by Ed's Redeeming Qualities. This is a Breeder song, or you probably know it as a Breeder song. I feel like most folks don't realize that it's a cover. The Breeders put that out in 93. Carrie Bradley, who was part of the Breeders, I think in the early days, was also in Ed's Redeeming Qualities. So I suspect that's how the song got from Ed's Redeeming Qualities to the Breeders. All right, that gets us caught up with music. We're going to carry on with today's theme of obscure originals. Maybe you have some obscure originals that you know about. I did pester some friends and fellow DJs just to see if they had any gems I'd missed, and they did. Great. Are we going to hear one next? No, I don't think so. But still, I'll give a shout out to my pal Jesse, and to my pal Non-Local Variable, and to my pal DJ Easily Amused, because I'm playing tracks you all either reminded me about or introduced me to. All right, on to the music. Thanks for tuning in to Freeform Portland.

Hello, everybody, and welcome back. This is Rusty here, and you are tuned into Under the Covers on Freeform Portland. We just heard Roy Orbison performing I Drove All Night. This is a Cyndi Lauper hit from 1989. It was a song originally written for Roy Orbison in 1987, and he did record a demo. The year before he died. It wasn't released until later, so this one's a little tricky, but I've also used it the other direction to be able to play Cyndi's version on the regular show often, or at least twice. Prior to that, we heard James Ray performing I've Got My Mind Set on You. You probably recognize this from George Harrison's 1987 hit. This was not just George Harrison's final number one hit, but it was the final one for any of the Beatles for their solo work. If you were listening to the radio in the late 80s or early 90s, you heard this a lot, but more so if you were watching MTV. This video was always on. Prior to that, we heard Chuck Jackson performing I Just Don't Know What to Do with Myself. I think that was recorded in 1962 and released in 1965. So probably depending on your age and your music taste, you may know the Dusty Springfield version from 1964, which was a big hit, or possibly later the White Stripes version from 2002. It was written by Burt Bacharach. This is not the only Burt Bacharach track we'll hear today. And Tommy Hunt's recording was released first, but Jackson was recorded first and released later. So always a little tough on some of these to what really is the original. And we kicked off the set with Dandy performing Rudy, A Message to You from 1967. And the Specials had a hit with that in 1979. Cool, that gets us caught up with music. I think it's already postcard time. This is exciting. Except that the postcard's on the other side of the room. Hold, please. I also try to pre-read these and not just jump in, but I forgot to do that. It's one of those days, everybody. We're going to kick off a little twofer set of Janis Joplin hits. But I'm going to read to you a postcard about, I collaborated with my friend Hope on their Keep Writing project, which is a call and response postcard project that Hope creates every month. We ask people to tell us about their favorite cover songs or a story, to tell us a story about a cover song. So this one, let's see if I can see where it's from. Oh, it's from Baton Rouge, Louisiana, which is extra great because the song they talk about says Baton Rouge. Okay, so many to choose from. Decided on Me and Bobby McGee, sang by Janis Joplin on her album Pearl, written by Kris Kristofferson. First recorded by Roger Miller. First heard it sitting in a friend's off-campus apartment.

I was awed. It was the perfect ode to regret, to lost love, to growing up, and I so wanted to be the me, but I knew at some time I would become Bobby. Thank you, whoever wrote this, from Baton Rouge, Louisiana. All right, let's dig into Me and Bobby McGee.

Hello, everybody, and welcome back. This is Rusty here, and you are tuned into Under the Covers. This show is devoted to cover songs, although today I'm having a silly Saturday where I'm actually playing the originals, but they probably feel like covers because they're unfamiliar, as the cover version or versions were big hits. And some of these are completely unknown, some were minor hits in their time. So that's a fun little twist for today's show. I hope you've been enjoying it. So what just wrapped up was Anita Carter performing Love's Ring of Fire. That song's written by June Carter Cash, and of course is made famous by Johnny Cash, 1963. Anita recorded her version a year earlier, singing her sister's song. Prior to that, we heard Bobby Bear performing The Gambler. That's from 1978, and Kenny Rogers' version also came out in 1978 and was the big hit. There are actually four versions that were released in March of 1978, so this was definitely, like, people knew this song was going to be a hit. Don Schultz, is that who wrote this? I guess so. Don Schultz felt that the song, it just sort of came to him. One of those, he didn't really feel like he wrote it. He felt like he channeled it. And so he knew it needed to be out and into the world. So Bear's version did not catch on. And then Schlitz recorded his own version and released it himself. And that charted, but it wasn't a hit like Kenny Rogers. And again, that song's been covered a bunch, but I would say Kenny Rogers' version is the definitive. Prior to that, we heard Irma Franklin performing Piece of My Heart from 1967. Janis Joplin made that a hit in 1968. Irma's version got recognition at the time, and it was even nominated for the Grammy, but it didn't have that same kind of staying power. Again, I think if you're driving across the country listening to commercial radio, you're going to hear, Piece of My Heart, probably Bobby McGee, which is what we kicked off the set with. So we started things off with Me and Bobby McGee by Roger Miller from 1969. That came out in 1971 from Janis Joplin. The song was written by Kris Kristofferson, and it was posthumously released. I guess Janis Joplin died in maybe 1970. Her album Pearl came out in 1971. So this was the second posthumous release that became a number one single after Sittin' on the Dock of the Bay by Otis Redding. Okay, I think that gets us caught up. We'll start our next set. What else can I tell you? You're listening to Freeform Portland. Thanks so much for tuning in. I'm here on alternating Saturdays from 8 a.m. to 10 a.m. And if you're listening on the Saturdays I'm not here, you'll hear my pal Nathan P. and the Left Field Disco Record Club. I hope I got that right, Nathan. Always worth tuning in. 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You can find the Discord channel and other cool stuff. So I hope you'll visit. And I will talk to you soon. Thank you.

Oh, just kidding. Hello, everybody. This is Rusty here. And you are tuned into Under the Covers. We have a special episode today where I'm playing only originals. But hopefully they feel like covers because you never heard them. They're pretty much all stemming from covers that were big hits. What just wrapped up was Black Magic Woman by Fleetwood Mac. Peter Green's version of Fleetwood Mac. He was the original founder of Fleetwood Mac, for those of you who didn't already know that. So, what we've come to know is Fleetwood Mac was very different. Anyway, that Fleetwood Mac's version came out in 1968. Santana released it in 1970. And I would say again, this is Santana's version is probably the definitive one and the one most folks are familiar with. Prior to that, we heard the Strange Loves performing I Want Candy. Oh, that was super fun. That's from 1965. Very danceable, in my opinion. And again, the hit was from Bow Wow Wow in 1982. And again, this is one of those that the original was a hit. It was just 20 years earlier. So maybe if you were born in the 50s, the Strange Loves version is familiar to you. Prior to that, we heard The Nerves performing Hanging on the Telephone from 1976. Blondie recorded and released that in 1978. And I love that. And I never knew it was a cover until just a few years ago, because I sing that often at karaoke. And someone alerted me. And The Nerves version is also super cool. And to kick off that set, we heard the Rolling Stones performing I'm Free from their Out of Our Heads album from 1965. And again, if you're listening to the radio in the 90s, you heard the Soup Dragons version of that over and over and over again. Thanks again to DJ Easily Amused for that gem. Okay, that gets us caught up with music. A reminder that you are tuned in to Freeform Portland. 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I guess I'll get back to the music. I'm trying to think of if there are other things I want to share with you, but I'll mull that over on this music break, and I'll talk to you soon.

your heart desires. Just remember,

Everybody, welcome back. It's Rusty here. You're tuned into Freeform Portland, and the show's called Under the Covers. I generally only play cover songs. Today is my silly Saturday exception, where I'm playing only originals, but they probably feel like covers because you're unfamiliar with them, because their cover counterpart was such a major hit. So, with that in mind, we just heard Irma Thomas performing Time Is On My Side. Why didn't I write the year down? Silly me. Well, the Rolling Stones made that famous in 1964, or theirs is quite a hit. Irma's might have been in her time. I made poor notes on this song. Prior to that, we heard Billie Joe Royal performing Hush. Again, that's made famous by Deep Purple from 1968. And then we heard Little Willie John performing Fever from 1956. And that is, I feel like Peggy Lee's 1958 version is the definitive, but it's also been covered by a bunch of people, so depending on when you were listening to radio, maybe you've heard it on some soundtracks. It's gotten a lot of people have performed Fever, but Peggy Lee, it's Peggy Lee's song in my book. And at the top of the set, we heard Betty Hutton performing It's Oh So Quiet. My pal Jesse reminded me of this, and Jesse may have also been who brought that to my attention originally, but I always forget stuff. Betty Hutton put out It's Oh So Quiet in 1951. And that is actually, this one's also a little of a trick. That's originally a cover of a German song, Unschütz ist der Stil, performed by Horst Winter in 1948. And I couldn't find the German version to play for you, so we just went with the first English version. But anyway, you probably know it from Björk from 1995. That feels like such a Björk song, although now hearing this version, hearing Betty's version, it's like, oh, of course this was a different time, but it's also just very interesting how true to the original Björk is, and it still feels so much like a Björk song. I love those kinds of finds. Onward we go, folks. What else do I want to tell you about? You should check out our website. We have a lot of standing events where you can come and hear Freeform Portland DJs DJ in person. And the what's and when's are on the website. 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Oftentimes other DJs, even ones aren't playing or hanging around. 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

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So what we just heard was Daryl Hall and John Oates performing Every Time You Go Away from their 1980 Voices album. That was, the hit was by Paul Young in 1985. Again, tons of radio play. So I did not know that this was a Hall & Oates song, but it definitely feels like a Hall & Oates song now that I hear it. I'm like, oh yeah, of course. Prior to that, we heard the Everly Brothers performing Love Hurts from 1960, and Nazareth had a hit with that in 1974. Prior to that, we heard Cat Stevens performing The First Cut is the Deepest from his 1967 New Masters album. So Cat Stevens recorded a demo of this in 1965. When he was trying to become a songwriter, so, you know, this demo's to go out and present it to musicians who would hopefully perform it. And P.P. Arnold released it originally in April 1967, but since Cat Stevens wrote it and technically recorded it first, I played his version, even though P.P. Arnold's version really was the first release. And at the top of the set, we heard You Are So Beautiful by Billy Preston. Some say the fifth Beatle. Anyway, Billy Preston performing You Are So Beautiful from his 1974 album, The Kids and Me. And of course, Joe Cocker's version, I would say, is the definitive version and one that most people are familiar with. And that was released in 1974. I do want to give you a little sneak peek of what's happening in a couple of weeks. I'm super excited to have Jacob Early in the studio from the Fur Coats. Really fun local Portland band if you haven't heard them. Definitely suggest checking them out. They'll be playing a live show in, I believe it's July 3rd, but we'll talk more about it in two Saturdays. All right, thanks for tuning into Freeform Portland. We're at 90.3 FM and 98.3 FM, and of course at freeformportland.org. I wonder, will this be our last set? We'll see how time shakes out. But thanks for tuning in, as always. I hope you will stick around for Center for Cassette Studies with Jim and Karen. I think they were out DJing the Northwest Marine Works last week, so you all got to hear 4 hours of Nathan P. jams. But I believe they're back today. I haven't seen them yet, but we'll see. All right, back to the music. Thanks for tuning in, everybody.

Hello, everybody. Welcome back. It's Rusty here, and you're tuned into Under the Covers. This has been a special episode where I've been playing only originals, but they hopefully feel like covers because they're relatively obscure. Or just simply that the cover became the major hit. So I hope you enjoyed that. Let's talk about what we listened to. We just heard Screamin' Jay Hawkins performing I Put a Spell on You from 1956. Nina Simone made that famous in 1965. And then we heard the Zootons performing Valerie from 2006. I think this is probably the most modern of all the tracks I played today. I did not know that version, but apparently it was a bit of a hit. It may be in the UK. Amy Winehouse's version from 2007, I feel like, still gets quite a bit of airplay. And then we heard the Paragons performing The Tide is High from 1967. Blondie had a hit with that in 1980 and beyond. And to kick off that set, we heard Istanbul, Not Constantinople by the Four Lads from 1953. And that was made famous by They Might Be Giants from 1990. Maybe made famous is a stretch, but I heard that a lot. We're going to wrap things up with a Prince track. It is Prince's birthday tomorrow. I highly recommend you go back to the archives and listen to Kelly C's Lady Don't Mind from Thursday night, which was a big dedication to Prince. And then tune in tomorrow, Sunday, for Major Mel and Abel, who are combining their shows, and it'll be a big Prince tribute. So happy birthday to Prince tomorrow. This is an acoustic version of I Feel For You. He put I Feel For You out on his second album, but really Chaka Khan's version was the hit. This demo recording was released, so I'm playing an earlier version that wasn't released until quite recently to close out the show. Stick around for the Center for Cassette Studies, and I will see you in 2 weeks with Jake Early from the Fur Coats. Take care, everybody. Happy birthday, Prince.

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2: Huge thank you to DJ Rusty, the great 2 hours of Under the Covers, of not covers, but obscure covers.
1: Obscure. Well, they're not covers. They're original, but
2: yeah,
1: original.
2: But obscures.
1: Original, obscure.
2: Things that were covered later by...
1: hits.
2: Yeah. I forgot that Istanbul, not Constantinople, was a cover.
1: Really?
2: Yeah, of an earlier 60s song, I guess.
1: Yes. But always lovely to wake up under the covers with DJ Rusty. And thanks for... It's always lovely to follow up after her show. My name is Karen.
2: And my name is Jim.
1: And we are here with you playing records from 10 a.m. to 12 p.m. every Saturday only on Freeform Portland.
2: You want to get into that now?
1: Yes.
2: Okay.
1: We're going to do that. Thanks for tuning in.

0: So that was Bob Roy Orchestra with Mr. Fuzz. And that is on his Disco Flash album from 1980 on Polski Nagrania Muza from Poland. Little saxy sax for your Saturday morning.
1: Yeah, I like it. I like it. Before that, we had Teti Kadi by a band called The Strangers and from Indonesia. And that was a song called Jadi Orang Kedua, might be how you pronounce it. That is on her album that is called Pertemuan Pertama. Came out in 1969, about maybe 1970, on Inda label in Indonesia.
0: And before that, from Indonesia, was synth mastermind S. Aten.
1: Looks like Satan.
0: But it's S.
1: Every time I see it, I think it's just Satan. Yeah, I know.
0: But it's still lovely. I know. But his song was Suelita, and that is on his album on EMI Singapore, Instrumental Onda, and that's from 1979.
1: And before that, from Indonesia also, we started the show off with Dia Iskandar, backed by a band called The Steps, and that is an album of hers called Suara Sunda. It came out in 1969 on Pop Sound Records, and the song was called Bias Beriam, might be how you pronounce it. Thanks for tuning in today. You're listening to Center for Cassette Studies on Freeform Portland. We are here from 10 to 12, as we are every Saturday morning, playing records for you. Hope everyone's having a groovy Saturday, whatever you're doing. We are going to go back into some more music now. Thanks for tuning in. My name is Jim.
0: My name's Karen. Thank you.

0: And that was Las Moscas from Guadalajara, Mexico, with a cover of Moni Moni. And that is a 7-inch split 45 from 1968 on CBS. And I think the B-side is 96 Tears by Question Mark.
1: Before that, we had Mirkwood from the UK from the early 70s. I think that album was originally issued in 73. That's a 2013 reissue on Machu Picchu. The song was called The Leech. And the album self-titled is called Mirkwood.
0: And then before that was the Electronic System from Canada with their song Poppin' Rock. It's an all synth album from 1974, and that is on their Poppin' Rock album on the Sunset label.
1: And we started that block off with a singer from Hong Kong named Lam Ching Yi. And that was a song of hers that the title might translate into Cherish the Spring. And that is on an album that I also didn't have a transliteration for out of Mandarin, but its translation might be Regeneration Flower. And that is on House Records from Hong Kong from 1976.
0: That's kind of cool, Regeneration Flower.
1: Yeah, it's a cool title.
0: Yes. I feel like tea like can sometimes be like Regeneration Flower teas. Mm-hmm. Like chamomile and stuff like that.
1: Oh, yeah.

0: greatest of all?
1: That's right.
0: They say, tell me the truth. Am I the greatest in the land? But the mirror always says the same thing.

0: But that was Pax from Peru with their song Senior Epidemis, and that is a 7-inch 45. I think the split is on the A side is Exorcismo, which is a nice spooky kind of Halloween song with the exorcism sounds in the background.
1: Yeah, nice.
0: Oh yeah. And that's from 1975 on the HP label.
1: Before that, Jean Mayuzumi from Japan with a cover of Land of a Thousand Dances. And that is on her first album, which came out in 1968 on Capitol Records in Japan.
0: And then before that was a coveted football song about the Cornhuskers from Nebraska.
1: The only Cornhuskers 45 ever produced. Probably.
0: Yeah, it was definitely a novelty buy, but it's pretty wild too.
1: I like his voice; it's weird.
0: Yeah, but that was Mad Mike with his song "I Love Being a Husker." So
1: it could be Husker. It could be like Husker Du.
0: Oh yeah, it could be Husker.
1: Yeah,
0: but
1: it's 84. So when Zen Arcade came out, could be a Husker Du. Honorary theme song.
0: Yeah. Or, you know, sounds like a more of a football.
1: I know, I'm just kidding.
0: Football manic kind of mania. Football manic song. And that's from 1984 on the MM label.
1: And we started that block off with the Swans, Hong Kong Swans, with a cover or a song that used the melody of Smoke in the Water. The Hong Kong title is. Title in Cantonese is Getting to Eat Durian is No Simple Matter. And that is on their album called Listen to Me, My Good Friend. It came out in 1978 on Life Records in Hong Kong.
0: I'm not a big durian person.
1: I've never had a durian.
0: It's an acquired taste. The smell is very exotic.
1: Okay.
0: It's kind of musky.
1: Okay.
0: So I agree, eating durian is no simple matter.
1: That's a good title.
0: Yes, they're a wonderful Chinese band. I appreciate them. A Hong Kongese band. Thanks for tuning in to the Center for Cassette Studies on Freeform Portland. My name is Karen.
1: And my name is Jim.
0: And we are here with you playing records every Saturday. Thanks for tuning in.

everybody to get up now. Let's do the St. Louis breakdown. Come on. Woo! Arms break it down.

down. Hey, baby, you want the hot pants on? Get up now. Break it down. I want everybody way down in Atlanta, Georgia. Break down.

0: And that was the Springs Band from Nigeria with their song Need Somebody Now. And that is a repress, an ethical repress from 2020 on their self-titled release. And it was repressed by Dig This Way Records from Italy.
1: Before that, we had Oliver Sane with the St. Louis Breakdown. That's a 7-inch A-side of his from 1972 on About Records.
0: And then before that was Portland's own Shades of Brown from their album Searching for Love. And that is on their self-titled release, pulled from the archives of Portland black music history by the Albina Music Trust label. And that was released in 2024 from Archived Recordings. Good stuff.
1: Yeah. Before that, we had The Surfers, who were from Singapore. That was a cover of Do Something to Me. I can't remember who did that originally. That's on The Sound of the Surfers, which came out on EMI Malaysia in 1969. Thanks for tuning in today. 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It's the Center for Cassette Studies.
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1: So we have community events, Delft Sports Station out in Portland monthly. And if you're out and around, the next one is going to be coming up on June 12th, which is at Retro Game Bar. And that is 6 to 10 p.m. And that is a second and fourth Friday event here at Portland. Metro Game Bar is a bar that is off MLK 6720. So if you're around, you want to come out and play some old retro video games and listen to some Freeform Portland DJs play music, come on out.
0: Yeah, what were we playing the other night? We were playing, what is that? Drilling? Mr. Driller.
1: Oh, Mr. Driller. Yeah, that's a good one.
0: That was a
1: PlayStation game.
0: It was like a Japanese game at the start.
1: Yeah.
0: And then America redid it.
1: Yeah. They released one. Yeah, they're different versions.
0: Yeah.
1: Two different versions.
0: The Japanese one's really hard.
1: It is hard. Sort of punishing.
0: Yeah. Was that on Nintendo?
1: No, it was on PlayStation 1.
0: PlayStation 1. So long ago.
1: Mr. Driller.
0: I remember PlayStation 1. I had a console.
1: Yeah, I did too.
0: Yeah, good stuff. Yeah. And then if you can't make June 12th, after that is Sunday, June 21st. It's an all vinyl night from 8 p.m. to midnight. And that is on the third Sunday of every month. And that is at the Dreamhouse Bar at 412 Northeast Beach Street in Portland, Oregon. It's a lovely, very cozy bar.
1: Yeah. Very nice. Very nice ambiance.
0: Ambiance, good cocktails, and good people. Thanks for tuning in today to the Center for Cassette Studies. My name is Karen.
1: And my name is Jim.
0: We're going to play some more music.

0: And that was Serge Gainsbourg with his song Mr. Iceberg. And that is a 45 with this A-side, Sea, Sex, and Sun. And that is on the Philips label from France.
1: Before that, we had Picnic with their song Callate Niña. It's a 45 of theirs from 1967. And a lead singer was Jeanette. She later had a solo career in Spain. And that was Hispa Vox.
0: And then before that was Wolfgang Staudeli. I don't speak German. Please excuse my pronunciation of his name. But his song was Flying High. And that is a soundtrack for the movie The Professional, the French professional movie.
1: Mm-hmm.
0: It's got that dude with the big nose in it.
1: Yeah. What's his name?
0: Alain.
1: Oh, yeah. Denon?
0: Yes, I think so. Anyway, don't quote us.
1: Forgetting
0: it's very good. Very stylized. But that is on his number 25. Spectrum release. That's a kind of a numbered series put out by Media Music of kind of electronic soundtrack stuff from 1982.
1: Before that, from Hungary, Bengal Omega, and that was a song of theirs called, now to pronounce this, Young Hayulani. No idea. A 7-inch B-side of theirs from 1968 on the Pepita label.
0: That is Hungarian, is that right?
1: I think it's Hungarian.
0: I think so. Pepita is usually a Hungarian label.
1: Yeah.
0: And then before that was Francois Hardy with her song L'Ombre, and that is on her self-titled release from 1970 on Reprise Records.
1: And we started off that block with a band, I think the name is Atlas. They're also from Hungary. And that song was called Sigit Sig, which means SOS. And that's 7-inch A-side of theirs on the Qualiton label from 1969.
0: SOS, we're going to go back into some more music. Thanks for tuning in.

0: And that is Salem 66 with a song of theirs from their first EP from 1984, a song called Sleep on Flowers. It was also on a compilation a couple of years before that on Conflict Records. And that's on Homestead.
1: And then before that was Kendra Smith, Queen of 90s.
0: Yeah.
1: Alternative rock and kind of country too. With her song Waiting in the Rain, and that is on a EP, a mini album, called Kendra Smith Presents the Guild of Temporal Adventurers. The Guild of Temporal Adventurers. That's from Discogs. This is a double title. And that's from 1992 on the Fiasco label. I think Kendra Smith now lives in a cabin in California, a rural cabin.
0: Cool. Before that, we had Swell Maps with Ammunition Train, and that's a 7-inch B-side of theirs from 1979 on Rough Trade Records.
1: And then before that was a 1980s band, no wave band, called The Dance, with their song Stay Down. And that is on the Soul Force album from 1982, released on the Static label from the UK.
0: And before that, we had Miro from Italy with a song called Safari of Love. And that is a 12-inch B-side of 1977 on Vedette Records.
1: Please stay tuned for Jeff Ross coming up at 12 noon with his show, It's a Nice World to Visit. He's going to be playing an eclectic of alternative music, punk, garage, and all that good stuff. We are going to leave you with Shanghai Agogo from Australia with their song I Cried All Winter, and that is from a compilation released by Essential Space from Australia, from Melbourne, Australia, and that is Oz Echoes DIY Cassettes and Archives from 1980 to 1989. Thanks for tuning in today to the Center for Cassette Studies. My name's Karen.
0: My name is Jim. We will be back next Saturday at 10 to 12. So thanks for tuning in today.

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Wrapping up that set of music here on Freeform Portland with the band Another Reason. And we heard the song 5 or 6 from the collection To the Outside of Everything, a story of UK post-punk, 1977 through 1981. My name is Jeff, and you are listening to It's a Nice World to Visit here on Freeform Portland, a program that I present every Saturday afternoon from noon until 2. Before Another Reason, we heard the band Ski Patrol from their album Versions of a Life, recordings 1979 through 1981, and we heard the song Concrete Eternal. Ahead of that, we had It's Kinda Funny by Joseph K from their collection Entomology, which came out on Domino Records. And to start us out, we heard Stockholm Monsters with Happy Ever After from the collection All at Once, singles 1981 through 1987. Up next here on Freeform Portland, this is the Silicone Teens from the album Music for Parties with their version of a song originally recorded by the Kinks here on Freeform Portland.

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Ending that set of music here on Freeform Portland with a band out of Bristol in the UK. That was the Blue Aeroplanes with their song Showing Off to Impress the Girls. And that comes from their collection Magic Realism, the best of the Blue Aeroplanes 1985 through 2025. My name is Jeff and you are listening to It's a Nice World to Visit here on Freeform Portland. I'm here every Saturday from noon until 2. Before Blue Aeroplanes, we heard Subway Sect from the collection 20 Odd Years with Rock and Roll Even, parenthetically entitled A Different Story. Before that, we heard the Monochrome Set from their collection Singles with Surfing SW12. And to start us out, we heard Credit in the Straight World by Young Marble Giants from their album Colossal Youth. Coming up next here on Freeform Portland from their album Bend Sinister / Domesday Payoff Triad, this is The Fall with the long version of Shoulder Pads here on Freeform Portland.

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My name is Jeff, and I'm the host of this program, which is entitled It's a Nice World to Visit. I've been here as part of the station since 2016 when the station launched, and this show broadcasts here on the station every Saturday afternoon from noon until 2. We just wrapped up that last set of music with the band The Lines from their album Memory Span, and we heard the song Part 2. Ahead of that, we had Glasgow, the version by Mekons from a collection record entitled Horrible, Mekons versus Tony Mamone in Dub Conference. Ahead of that, we had Inca Babies from their album Reincarnation with Phantom Track. And to start us out, we heard the long version of Shoulder Pads entitled Shoulder Pads 1B. By The Fall from the reissue of their album Ben Sinister. Thanks very much for keeping it tuned here to Freeform Portland. Up next, from the deluxe edition reissue of their album Giant Steps, this is the Boo Radleys with Lazarus here on Freeform Portland.

Dead man walks on 42nd Street.

That was the band The Vacant Lots to end that set of music here on Freeform Portland with the song Funeral Rites, and that comes from their EP Damage Control. Ahead of that, we had The 39 Clocks from their album Subnarcotic with Past Tense Hopes and Instant Fears on 42nd Street. Before that, we had The Flying Lizards from their self-titled debut album with the song Russia. And to start us out, we heard The Boo Radleys from their album Giant Steps with the song Lazarus. Thanks very much for keeping it tuned here to Freeform Portland. 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Up next, this is Bob Burt from a brand new solo record that's coming out next week. The name of the album is Beach Bongo Bloodbath. Bob Burt, of course, has been the drummer for bands like Sonic Youth, Pussy Galore, and the Chrome Cranks, and now he has a solo record come out. It's basically a very percussive record. 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
1: Oh, you know what I mean.
0: Mississippi Clean.
1: She's taught me everything. Went down around Vicksburg, around Louisiana, way ahead.
0: Cajun lady, Mississippi Clean.
1: You know she was a dancer. She moved better on wine while the rest of them dudes were getting their kicks. Boy, I beg your pardon, I was getting mine.
0: Mississippi Clean.
1: Do you know what I mean?
0: Mississippi Clean.

You know she was a dancer. She moved better online while the rest of them were getting their kids. Boy, I beg your pardon, I was getting mine.

That was the band Total Control from their album Henge Beat with the song Carpet Rash to end that set of music here on Freeform Portland. My name is Jeff, and you have been listening to It's a Nice World to Visit here on Freeform Portland. I'm here every Saturday from noon until 2. Before Total Control, we heard Cavern of Antimatter from their album Blood Drums, and we heard the song Acid Death Picnic. Before that, we had The Receiver by the Chrome Cranks from their album Love in Exile. And to start us out, we heard Mississippi Queen by Bob Burt from his upcoming album Beach Bongo Bloodbath, which will be out on Bar None Records next week. Thanks very much for keeping it tuned to Freeform Portland, and that is just about my time for today. I'm going to leave you here with one last song. This is by the band Go Go Go Earhart. This comes from their record Love My Life, Hate My Friends, which came out on Ideal Weight in 1998. This is the song How I Feel Tried. Thanks very much for keeping it tuned to Freeform Portland, and I will be back next week.

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listening to Reborn Woodland. I'm DJ Scarpy, and welcome to DJ Scarpy's Listening Post. I am here every other Saturday from 2 to 4 p.m. And what we're going to play today is first set songs from some of my favorite albums I've come across so far this year, at this first half of the year. So, I think we'll just go ahead and get the music. And what you're about to hear next is Give Me Your Eyes by the Natural Yogurt Band from the album Carne.

you're listening to People from Portland. I'm BJ Sharpie, and this is BJ Sharpie's Listening Post. And what you last heard there was the song Venom Yarn by Olten Gun from the album Garup. And I'm playing some songs from some of my favorite albums released so far this year, 2026. Before that, what you heard was Don't Worry About What You Can't Control by Salt from the album Chapter One. That's the project by super producer Inflow, one of my favorite groups there. And before that, you heard Tremendous Fantastic, by Karate Boogaloo from the album Head First. And the stuff that you heard, Give Me Your Eyes by the Natural Yogurt Band from the album Carne. And what you're about to hear next is the song Top Shada by Brother Wallace from the album Electric Love.

You're listening to Freeborn Portland. I'm DJ Scarby. This is DJ Scarby's listening post. And we're listening to songs from some of my favorite albums of this first half of 2026. And what you last heard there was Sugarloaf by 1-2 from the album Burgundy Brew. Before that, you heard Leave It in the Past by The Coral from the album 388. Prior to that was Turn Your Heart Back On by Gnarls Barkley from the album Atlanta. Gnarls Barkley being in the project between CeeLo Green and Danger Mouse. Definitely my favorite album of the year so far. And to start off that set, we heard Top Shotta by Brother Wallace off of the album Electric Love.

was a song called Bottomless, and this is by Sun Little from the album City Folk.

you listen to me one more than I'm DJ Sharpie. And this is DJ Sharpie Assisting Post. And I'm playing some songs from some of my favorite albums so far to come out this first half of 2026. And what you last heard there was Electric Soup by Sholto and David Bourdon from the single of the same name. Prior to that, you heard A La Blues by John Batiste from the single A La Blues, A La Turk Movement. And before that, you heard Heaven by Arlo Parks off of the album Ambiguous Desire. And the stuff that said you heard Bottomless by Sun Little from the album City Folk. And what you're about to hear next is Incredibly Blind by Monster Rally, TV Girl, and etc. from the album Echoes of the Emerald Sands.

Your lizard is more important than. I need to describe this, you describe this in post. And you're listening to some of my favorite songs from the first half of this year. And what you last heard there was Sweet Evil by Gnarls Barkley off of the album Atlanta, another track from that great album. And prior to that, you heard Anakin Learns His Fate by Thundercat from his album Distracted. Prior to that, you heard If I Could by the Delva and Lamar Oregon Trio from the single Chicken Leg / If I Could. And the start of that set, you heard Incredibly Blind by Monster Rally featuring TV Girl and etc. from the album Echoes of the Emerald Sands. And you're listening to Reborn Portland, KFFBLP Portland, KFFBLP Beaverton, and streaming online at reborn.org. And what you're going to hear next is Always Cosmic by Fote from the single of the same name.

Less than 3 more more than after they described me, the 60s that drop me to sing posts. I'm playing some of my favorite songs that come out this first half of 2026. And what you last heard there was June Mood by Pearl and the Oysters off of the single of the same name. And prior to that, you heard The Darn Believers by Eric Hilton off of the album A Sky So Close. Prior to that, you heard Menina do Tororo by Antonio Carlos Jolafi and Adrian Young and Ali C. Muhammad off of the Jazz Is Dead 26 Antonio Carlos and Jolafi album. And the stuff that said you heard Always Cosmic by Fote from the single of the same name. And what you're about to hear next is Mollison Dub by Joe Armone Jones from the compilation Bronzewood 20 Years Deep.

DJ Scrap Me, this is DJ Scrap Me, the Sing Post, and listen to some of my favorite songs come out so far this year. And what you last heard there was Asun Song by Sababa 5 from the album Kava, Kava, Kava. And what you heard before that was Home Is Where the Hatred Is by Brian Jackson, Kenny Dope, Louis Vega, and Lisa Fisher from a single of the same name. Before that,

was a feature untold by Shabaka from the single of A Feature Untold / Marwa the Mountain. And what you heard before that, to start off that set, was Mollis and Dove by Joe Armone Jones from the compilation Bronzewood 20 Years Deep. And what you're about to hear next is Eternal Swell by Balthus.

All right, you're listening to One More Lin. I'm DJ Sharpie. You've been listening to DJ Sharpie's Listening Post playing some of my favorite songs from this first half of 2026. And what you last heard there was Cosmic Feathers by Turn On the Sunlight, Laraji, and Luis Perez, Ixonetsli, from the single Cosmic Feathers. And before that was Ju Tabada by Dina Ozan from the single of the same name. And to start off that was Eternal Flow by Balthus from the single Eternal Flow. I thank you for joining me today, and what we have coming up next is a great program. I Am the Pyramid with Baba Yaga. Join in and listen to whatever theme has randomly popped into their head this week. Can be a genre, a country, or simply a word. Fun will be had. Well, thank you for joining me, and to play you out is right where you're here. Is A Dance for the Spirits by Worth Money Death from the album A Portal to Here. I hope you have a great rest of your weekend and be good, and I will connect with you in 2 weeks.

0: 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I want to talk about hunger. There's an estimated 1 in 4 people in Oregon that are struggling to put food on the table. That's around 1 million Oregonians estimated to be experiencing food insecurity last year. That's more than the population of Portland, Salem, and Bend combined. Some have to cut down the size of their meals just to stretch the food budget out. Others are skipping meals entirely or even going a day without eating. Food insecurity disproportionately impacts vulnerable communities. It's African Americans, indigenous people, other people of color, immigrants and single mothers, those with disabilities, the LGBTQ community. It's not just an urban thing either. People in rural areas around Oregon are suffering too. To learn more about how you can make a difference in the fight against hunger, you can visit feedingamerica.org. That's feedingamerica.org.
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2: Hey there, this is Banjo Catfish, a host of Mixed Up Minutes, which is normally on every Saturday at 4 p.m., but it is not Saturday. Anyways, here's an example of one of my shows, which I call Shake That Brass, meaning it's emphasizing brass. We are starting off with Holla Bowl by Red Barat from Shruggy G.

collection looks shiny and costly. How much did you pay for your bad Moto Guzzi? And how much did you spend on your black leather jacket? Is it you or your parents in this income tax bracket? Now tickets to concerts and drinking at clubs, sometimes for music that you haven't even heard of. And how much did you pay for your rock and roll t-shirt that proves you were there, that you heard of them first? Now, how do you afford your rock and roll lifestyle? How do you afford your rock and roll lifestyle? How do you afford your

0: ruthlessly smash at the end of another show. And how long will the workers keep building him new ones? As long as their soda cans are red, white, and blue ones. And how long will the workers keep building him new ones? As long as
1: the soda cans are red, white, and blue ones.

All right, so that was Cake with Rock and Roll Lifestyle from Motorcade of Generosity. We had The Three of Us by Streetlight Manifesto from The Hands That Thieve, and Hollaball by Red Barat from Shruggy G. Now we have Party at Ground Zero by Fishbone from

So there might be a fair amount of ska. Alright, that was the impression that I get, the Mighty Mighty Boss Tones from Let's Face It. We had Insubordination by Voodoo Glow Skulls from Who Is This Is. And we had Party at Ground Zero, Fishbone from Fishbone. Up next, we have Sellout by Real Big Fish from Turn the Radio Off.

Hey, that was Super Rad by the Aquabats from the Furry of the Aquabats. Fury, excuse me. We had September, Earth, Wind, and Fire from Greatest Hits, and we have Up for the Downstroke Parliament from Up for the Downstroke. Before that was Elevator Man, Oingo Boingo from Boingo. And we had Sellout, Real Big Fish from Turn the Radio Off. Okay, so now we have Mahala Geska Bukovina Dance by Mahala Rai Banda and Chantel from Bukovina Mixtape Volume 1.

Okay, that was Up From the South, the Budos Band from the Budos Band. We had DuckTales, woohoo! But Suburban Legends from Dreams Aren't Real, But These Songs Are Volume 1. And we had Mahala Gajewska Bukovina Dance by Mahala Raj Banda and Chantel from Bukovina Mixtape Volume 1. And that's the jerk who likes to go down my street and do that. And it's really annoying. At least, when I get back to Portland, I'm on a dead end. Anyways, we are at the halfway point, and you are listening to KFFP LP Portland and KFFD LP Beaverton. 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So yeah, this is Banjo Catfish with Mixed Up Minutes and my brass show. All the songs got brass. So now we have By Hook or By Crook, Ikebe Shakedown, Stone by Stone.